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0: song is Cole Wessel, and hear my new song with Ella Langley, Jane. I hit up Ella. We got on it. It didn't take us very long to get it whooped, and yeah, it turned out to be a really cool tune.
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We're glad you're part of the crew.

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0: 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Then Saturday, November 14th, it's LSU and Texas. 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
0: 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From Peachtree Entertainment, the Texas Club, at 100.7, the Tiger. Howdy, Gonzalez. 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

0: 1 Baton Rouge. It's 11 o'clock in Tiger Country. 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
0: 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LA2 on Cash

0: Hey there, I'm Cody Johnson, and this is my song, Horseback. 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

0: Ross Cole Wessel. I hear my new song with Ella Langley. How'd you get so jaded? I hit up Ella. We got on it. It didn't take us very long to get it whooped. And yeah, it turned out to be a really cool tune.
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0: 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Somebody mentioned that title, and so we were like, oh, we should just write this song. 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
2: There was a guy in Little Rock in some of the bars that I played who was a teacher at a school, and he would bring members of the non-hearing community to my shows and sign. I thought it was so cool. We have a lot of the non-hearing community at our shows, and there's usually ASL interpreters at the shows. How cool is that?

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0: 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It's 2 o'clock in Tiger Country. 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

0: 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We're out of Lubbock, Texas. It's funny, I always tell everyone we're just a band of misfits. 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
0: 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Woo! 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LA 2 on

0: 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Here's my new song, Mess. Make me a mess. 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
1: I wish we actually got stuff from a messenger pigeon. Wouldn't that be great?
2: Yes.
3: Bubba would shoot it. If it flies, it does.
4: This is an interesting one. It says, hey guys, we're in logistics for Stanley Trucking. We were talking about you guys in the show and wanted to let you know that we looked up your radio stations and calculated how many miles from the two furthest stations. Enjoy the show, Jason, Kyle, and Amanda. Okay, never heard that one. Do you want to know what the first off with the two are?
1: It's got to be Key West
4: and is one.
1: Anchorage, Alaska.
4: That is right.
1: The two furthest from each other.
4: Yeah, Key West and Anchorage. The miles it said is 4,024 miles. The driving distance is about 5,100 miles.
1: Wow.
4: It would take estimated driving time, 100 hours of continuous driving time, which is about 4 days of nonstop travel. Whoa. Or about 7 to 10 if you're at a normal pace. If you're flying from Key West.
1: 7 to 10 days to make to drive?
4: If you like, if,
2: well,
4: if,
2: yeah, if 100 you know,

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11: We got low 90s for today, kicking off your week with sunny skies. 69 to 70 for our low tonight. Tad warmer tomorrow.

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1: Max McNown is in the studio. How do you say your last name? I always say it
2: McNown.
1: Wrong.
2: McNown.
1: You know? I always say, because it's M-C-N-O-W-N. McNown.
2: Yes. So that is how I pronounce it and have pronounced it for my whole life. But I will say, I think the accurate pronunciation from, you know, my ancestry is probably McNown.
3: McNown.
1: Are you Irish?
2: Scots-Irish, yeah. And at some point, we dropped the A in between the M and the C in my family line. So now it's McNown. But I take everything. I take everything. Like, if someone says McNown, I really don't think that's actually inaccurate. It's just...
1: You ever done the whole family tree thing where you look back on your...
2: Yes. My grandma really loves it and had all the kids... All of her grandkids do it. And
1: did you find out anything weird or surprising?
4: Do you know what area you're from?
2: It's just an assortment of white.
3: your family tree sounds like mine.
2: It really. I mean, it's all over.
1: Yeah.
2: Europe.
1: Red cheeks.
2: Yeah. But Scots Irish primarily, and then on my mom's side, there's a lot of German.
1: Yeah.
2: Yeah.
1: Well, congrats on the album. We're listening to this is called Leon.
3: Oh, dude, I've been listening to all this. Like, what's the one that sounds like the? I'm gonna play the one that sounds like the 80s.
1: Yeah.
2: Sela. Or
3: this one.
2: Oh, Make My Peace. Yeah. I'm very like, war on drugs.

0: Here's the one that he was just talking about.
1: Oh, yes. This may be my personal favorite for personal reasons.
0: Well, I would hope it would be your personal favorite.

0: long time to believe that.
1: Really?
0: Yeah.
1: You didn't like your own voice?
0: I hated it, man. I hated it for so long.
1: You know who else hated their voice? Who told us one time, I hate my voice? Tim McGraw. Like, how?
0: Yeah, that's crazy.
2: Did people tell you, hey, you should be doing this, like, more? And you were like, nah, man.
0: Yeah. Yeah, really? Absolutely. Yeah. I would get compliments here and there throughout my life, singing.
3: But then you go start busking on a pier.
0: Yeah. Yeah. That was honestly, I feel like most of that busking was purely to convince myself that
3: somebody wanted to listen.
0: Yeah. Yeah. Truly.
1: Wow. Yeah. All right. So the album is called Leave on a Light, and Max McNown is in the studio. We're going to kind of go through some more of the music and kind of play a little bit. The album is really cool. There's 17 songs, which is a great number.
0: Thank you.
1: And we'll come right back with Max. I can't even say it. Max McNown. Now I'm the one. Big D's like bringing the disease. Max McNown. More in a moment. Hang tight.

0: Big D and Bubba before the show.
1: Max McNown in the studio with us. Got a new album out. It's called Leave on a Light. By the way, congrats on getting married.
2: Thank you.
1: How did you propose to her?
2: I proposed to her during the music video shoot of a song called Forever Ain't Long Enough. And the song is about her and how no amount of time will ever feel like it's enough when you're in love with somebody. And we were shooting it on the Oregon coast. And we went from Astoria and the northernmost point down into Northern California Redwoods. And it was a wonderful experience. She had acted in a couple of music videos before.
1: Is she a model?
2: No. Not that I've seen professionally in her history. But, I mean,

0: in my eyes. Jeez. Is that the right answer?
1: How did you guys meet? And how did y'all meet?
0: We met when the first day that I street performed in Southern California, I posted a photo of me teaching someone I referred to as my first fan, Diego. He was maybe 11 years old. He sat with his mom. He listened to me play. Oh. And I showed him a couple chords. And she saw a post of me saying, hey, took my first step towards my dream today. And she messaged me on Instagram from Kentucky. And I was in Southern California at the time. And she just said she liked my voice. And we remained friends long distance for about a year. And then she turned me down on two separate writing trips when I visited Nashville, and then on the third one she came down, and now we're married.
1: Wow, what a great little story.
2: Oh, why is this not a Netflix series?
0: I had to fight for it.
2: Oh, I love this so hard.
3: Yeah, I would watch that.
2: All right. Yeah, you're a Hallmark movie.
3: Yeah, you are.
2: Congratulations.
0: All right. You know, I was actually insecure initially because I told myself when I was young I didn't want to have social media be the way that I meet my future wife. I don't know why I had a hang up on that. But then the rest of the story ended up
1: being unique. No, dude, count your blessings. You never had to jump on the apps. You're good.
0: Yeah,

0: every song on here sounds like it's cohesive. Like you go, oh yeah, this all came from the same album.
1: Mm.
0: But they sound different.
1: Yeah.
0: Like that's hard to do.
1: I think that's partially because of the, and to go back full circle to the voice. Once I accepted what my voice was, I taught myself how to sing professionally by listening to Tyler Childers and Zach Bryan. And so for a long time, there were certain words that were accented in ways that I was trying to emulate. Mm-hmm. And then as I continued to write and perform, I started to kind of find what actually was my own voice. And I think what helps me a lot in that field of congruency is that my voice is distinct. It's very wide, it's very airy, and it's recognizable from what I've been told from people around me. And I saw that as a negative for so long, and now I see it as a positive because I could write any style of song, and as long as I'm singing with my true voice, I think that it will feel like it's still me.

0: to the late night driving album.
1: I'll tell you, the success came from you when you helped out that kid that you didn't know.
2: Yeah.
1: That little kid on the
3: Diego.
1: The universe
3: maybe
1: gave you a little nod on that, man.
3: I think just
2: gave you a wife.
3: Yeah, apparently. Yeah, truly.
1: What a trade out, right?
2: You won.
3: Yeah.
1: You won. Well, yeah. Dude, congratulations. The album is so good. It's called Leave on a Light, Max McCowan. It's MCNOWN.
0: McNown.
1: Max, change your name. My God.
0: Big D.
1: Max McNown.
0: Switching consonants and vowels and
1: everyone likes to pick on me. You did it too.
0: McNown. Because you did it first.
1: There we go. See,
3: Max McNown.
0: And thanks for coming in and hanging out with Digby and Dabrol.
3: Oh my goodness.

0: sister's not vibing with Riley Green on The Voice.
1: She didn't like him?
0: Okay, so she is a voice. You know those people that are like super fans of things?
1: Oh, yeah, and they know everything. Everyone who's on it and all
0: Yes, and she knows all the little nuances and the ins and outs and all that kind of stuff. She is not a country music fan. So I will say this first by giving you that. She's not. She, you know, stopped listening to country like whenever she was in high school and never came back. So with that said, she says, okay, I'm watching The Voice. This is a text I got because she tapes the shows. She's like, I'm watching The Voice. Riley Green is a coach. I do not like him. He is a narcissistic beep beep. Just my opinion. I said, ouch. I said, I haven't seen him on the show. What's going on? He's throwing off the whole coach's vibes. There usually is friendly banter, but he's just brutal. And when someone says something to him, you can see that he gets angry real quickly and then fakes that he's happy after. He even called it the Riley Green Show after he won a contestant. Plus, he keeps acting like he's the best-looking thing around. Have you met him before? I'm like, yeah, we know Riley pretty well. I said, I don't know what they're doing on TV. I said, I'm not watching, but it sounds to me like they're having him play a character. I don't know. If any of you have ever watched wrestling before, they have what's called a heel, and the heel is the person that they pay to be the bad guy.
1: Yeah.
0: Sometimes they want a heel, and maybe that's the thing. Maybe they said, look, Riley, bring it.
1: Yeah, he's got everything. He's good looking, all that. So he might as well have a little something.
0: Anyway, she said he's one of the new coaches on The Voice. It's him and Kelly Clarkson and Queen Latif, whatever. I don't know. Oh, geez. Yeah, she spelled it.
1: Oh my gosh. How in the world did you just spell
0: Latifah? She's apparently not a Latifah fan either. And Adam Levine with a little heart behind him.
1: Okay, so she has a type.
0: She said, I don't know, there's only been a couple episodes, so maybe he will calm it down some. I said, fingers crossed. She said, one can only hope so.
1: Can you imagine this being the worst drama in your life?
0: Dude, you went through it whenever they took Pat Sajak off of Wheel of Fortune.
1: No, don't make me look like a goober.

0: Before the Show.
1: Well, this is a big D talking. I got the text from my father that I've been dreading. And no one ever wants to get this text.
2: Oh, no.
1: He reached out to me yesterday and he said, "Hey, son, it's your dad, of course. I think I've erased all my contacts in my phone. How do I get them back?"
3: Weep, weep, weep, weep, weep. Alert, alert.
1: So first off, I don't know. I have to Google that.
2: And he also doesn't live close to you, so it's not like you can just simply go, "Hey, Dad, hand me your phone and let me see what I can do."
1: Right. So he goes, "Well, just let," I go, "Okay." I go, "Hang on." I go, "This is a Hail Mary, but I'm going to try it." I'm literally going to tell you what I told him. "Open your internet on your phone and go to iCloud.com. This is your Apple ID. I have his email and his password," which his password is bizarre.
2: Oh, that's really smart that you have all that.
1: Oh, though. Yeah, I did that. Yeah, everyone should do that. "Scroll down to the bottom, select data recovery, click on restore contacts, find the date archive before the loss of the contacts, click restore, confirm, but click and restore it again." My dad's never going to call any of his friends again. He's not going to have their number.
2: I'm so shocked that he called you. Like, how did he know your number?
1: Because I had just texted him. It's just like, "Hey, man, you know, how's it going?" or whatever. And that's so, I don't know. I haven't got, I'm not boots on the ground yet. So.
2: Oh, it also could be like in recents or something like that. Yeah. Maybe. So,
1: anyway, a little side note, I would keep everyone's, you have parents like that, get their Apple ID, have the other thing is, I have his login to get into his phone, like this little passcode or whatever.
2: Oh.
1: 2944 or whatever.
2: Yeah.
1: There's little things like that, things you don't realize.
2: That's actually super smart.
1: Yeah, and his banking account, you gotta have all that stuff, man.
2: Dude, that's smart.
1: Yeah.
2: Okay. Yeah. All right. You just taught me something. And I think anybody with elderly parents and grandparents should do that. Get everybody's login and just say, "Look, I'm the only one." Keep it in a safe somewhere. Lock it behind a key and show them, "Look, Grandma, I'm putting this in the safe." And then they'll trust you with it. But then you have it whenever moments like this happen.
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1: I believe this is a telemarketer that is calling our request line.
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1: Hello?
3: Hi, this is Harper with Senior Center.
4: Hello?
3: So, these new state programs basically take care of your final expenses. So
4: are we in a new state? What state are we in,
3: to
4: baby?
3: To see if you even qualify, are you, like, between 40 and 80?
4: Oh, yeah. What state are we in now?
3: Huh? Oh, sorry, didn't quite catch that.
4: Harper?
3: I was just asking if you're, like, between 40 and 80.
4: Yeah, yes, I am. I'm a little older.
3: All right, you actually fit right in.
4: Oh,
3: I'll call in a specialist to, like, get you that info.
4: Oh, good, thank you, Harper.
1: You just fit right in.
5: Thank you so much for staying on the line. This is Harold Nelson. How are you today?
4: Hey, Harold Nelson, how you doing?
1: Give it 30 seconds.
5: I'm doing great. Thank you so much for asking. Well, this call is about my final expense that is going to cover your burial, funeral, and cremation expenses. So may I know how old are you, ma'am? What is your age?
4: 86 years old. Are you old? How old you are?
1: Yeah, that's about what I thought.
2: Yeah.
1: Yeah.
2: How is...
1: I do like AI because they stick with you longer, you know?

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1: 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It's starting next.
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7: If you're traveling LA-1 from Addis across the Intracoastal Canal to the I-10 on-ramp, that's 9 minutes. I-12 at 11 minutes from Juban to the Split. And westbound I-10 Highland to the New Bridge, a 12-minute ride there. No real problem spots into and out of the area for the moment. And if you see traffic problems, dial #250, keyword Baton Rouge traffic. I'm Ray Romero.
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11: What's up? Good morning to Big D and Bubba. You know, every Sunday afternoon at 3, Emily Harlan brings you 3 hours of the Queens of Country with She's Country. Right here and only on The Tiger.

announcer David Angel. 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

0: Let there be light. And there was light. And God bless all of you. All of you on the good earth.
1: NBD.
2: NBD. November Bravo Delta.
1: No.
2: No big deal. No big deal because. Oh, baby. No big deal.
3: It's just Randy Travis. You've heard of Randy Travis?

0: me too. Yeah.
1: I asked him one time if he would ever do that. He goes, nah.
2: Hey, would you ever recreate a classic?
1: No, I won't. Who's the songwriter? Because that's who I asked. It wasn't even Randy. It was the songwriter.
2: So Randy Travis is going to be joining us. Him and his wife, Mary. He has new music that is out. It's not AI stuff.
1: New old music. So it's stuff he recorded, like, in his prime.
2: Yeah, archived stuff that's never seen the light of day until coming out.
1: So. It's still over. He'll be in the studio a little bit later on this morning.
3: Flag waving, hail raising, sons of America. This is a Big D and Bubba show.
1: Hey, it's Big D and Bubba. You know how it goes. 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
4: It's been a quiet morning on the accident front, at least so far. What we are starting to see is a bit more traffic volume building, though. If you're traveling in on I-12, expect to find additional braking beginning to develop now as you approach the range area onto the Amede River Bridge. I-10 approaching in from the Prairieville area, crossing over the 1012 the rest of the way through the Baton Rouge region. No big problem spots along the way. I'm Ray Romero.
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8: We got low 90s for today, kicking off your week with sunny skies. 69 to 70 for our low tonight. A tad warmer tomorrow, but not bad. Still low 90s. 100.7, the Tiger.

0: Andre says, my son came over to me and asked, Dad, are we pyromaniacs? I replied, yes, we arson. Hang that in the Louvre.
1: Angel says, if you ever get attacked by a group of taxidermists, do not play dead.
0: Summer says, man, these school systems be like, hey, parents, download 762 apps to check in on announcements and report cards. We'll also need you to submit all your fingerprints to the FBI for verification. If you've got anything, there's 77 more apps to download. Thank you.
1: True. And Michaela tweets, corporate jobs are so funny. You'll be like 23, and your greatest enemy in the world is a 56-year-old woman.
0: All right, good tweet. Tag us. We'll see you at Big DM Bubba.
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1: Hey, Big D and Bubba. Big time fan of y'all.
0: Oh, thank you, man.
1: I want to say we had a 24-inch main break yesterday. We were rocking that last.

0: response. I appreciate the soundtrack to get us through the night.
1: Oh, man. Thank you. That's awesome.
0: Y'all are wonderful. I'm glad to be one of your 17 listeners.
1: Heck yeah. And what is your name?
0: Blake.
1: All right. Well, very nice putting you in here. I'll make you actually number 17 because Shannon is gone. So you're good. You are officially one of our 17 listeners. Yay!
0: Woohoo!
1: All right, brother. Well, you have a good one, and thanks for working through the night.
2: Appreciate y'all.

0: It's Nate Smith coming to you from the Tractor Supply Studio for Life Out Here.
1: Hey, we're online and you are too. Let's meet up. You find us at Big D and Bubba.
0: I have my brother sending us show prep. My brother's like, hey, did you know September is National Chicken Month? Well, hold on. Stop the presses. I got all this new information. You know, there are 200 varieties of chickens.
1: I know there's a bunch. Heritage chickens are the best because that's old chicken, like what your granny, your nanny used to make, fried chicken.
0: Little bitty
1: chickens.
0: They're
1: smaller and they taste different. You think it used to taste different? It did.
0: And it was better. The USA is the leading chicken producer. Laying hens average 245 eggs a year.
1: This is from Donovan?
0: Oh, yeah. In the Middle Ages, chicken soup was believed to be an aphrodisiac.
1: Okay.
0: Who knew? Chickens lay eggs of different colors, white, brown, green, pink, and blue. Mm-hmm. Americans eat about 8 billion chickens per year.
1: I also say the eggs, you don't have to put eggs in the refrigerator.
0: If you wash them, you do.
1: Let me finish.
0: I'm sorry.
1: Go ahead. What else you got? Nothing. This is great. Good show prep. Let's go ahead.
0: More than half of all chicken entrees ordered in restaurants in America are for fried chicken. Mm-hmm. Did you know that?
1: Mm-hmm.
0: Also, it is against the law to eat chicken with a fork in Gainesville, Georgia, the chicken capital of the world, self-proclaimed. Which reminds me of the time we went to dinner with Elvis that one time.
1: Oh,
0: not
1: God.
0: Elvis Presley, Elvis Duran, radio dude.
1: Elvis Presley. Yeah, Loveless Cafe, Nashville Loveless Cafe, known for biscuits and chicken. And I said, you gotta get the chicken. Well, you think I should? I mean, I just said that. So, yeah, I do. Gets it, takes his fork out and a knife.
0: Dude, and fork his... and knife for fried chicken.
1: Dude.

0: Wetzel and Ella Langley. It's Jaded with Big D and Bubba. Don't forget, we've got Randy Travis joining us in the studio a little bit later on this morning.
1: Our friends at Brick House Nutrition they're the ones who do the lean weight loss. We talk about the supplement. This is not an injectable. If you're trying to lose weight and you're like, I don't like needles, that's me.
0: I don't like needles either.
1: This is the go-to. And, you know, Bubba's lost so much weight, man, almost 60 pounds. 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But you talk about helping you decrease your appetite, better absorption, you know, of fatty acid absorption. 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
0: Yeah, lean was created by doctors. 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
2: Good morning. I'm so surprised I got in.
0: Well, stop being surprised. We're talking with you. It's happening. Yay!
2: Yes, it is happening. I'm known in the neighborhood as the Cookie Lady.
0: Hey, Cookie Lady.
2: Yeah, I'm the Cookie Lady.
0: So why do people call you the Cookie Lady, or why do you call yourself the Cookie Lady?
2: Because right around the corner, less than a mile from me, is the EMS fire station.
0: Okay.
2: And I am thrilled that they are there because I have MS and I fall frequently. And they come down and pick me up.
0: Aw, I love that.
2: Yeah, so I have always made them cookies.
0: Oh, well, see, that's super sweet of you.
2: And I take cookies up about every other week. I take a big bag of cookies for everybody. One of the guys started calling me the Cookie Lady.
0: Aw, see, that's affection. When you get a nickname from anyone, it's affection. That's great. I will say this. From my time as a firefighter and emergency medical responder in the past, I will say that there's a lot of elderly people or people who fall down a lot for whatever reason. Could be because of just some kind of dizziness that they're going through. They feel guilty for calling the fire department. No, that's what we're there for.
2: That's exactly what they tell me.
0: Yes.
2: That's what we're here for. Call anytime. Anytime. So, but everybody helps me, and everybody, you know, knows me in the neighborhood, and that's how it goes.
0: Well, you're sweet. Cookie Lady, you're awesome. I'm so glad that we got to talk with you today.
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12: Well, the biggest problem we're looking at right now is in the Baker area. There is a major crash with injury that has closed Main Street. That's LA 19, a little north of Ben Williams Lane. Meantime, if you're traveling in on I-12, traffic there is getting heavier, 25 minutes from Jubin to the 10-12 split, and westbound I-10, Highland to the bridge, a 14-minute drive there. I'm Ray Romero.
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0: Dickerson. Happened to me with Big D and Bubba. Hello.
1: Hey. I ain't got nothing to do but listen to you guys every morning.
0: I'm sorry.
1: And you know, when you guys come on, I started the show. I'm a little skeptical of you. And you people, your show's good. You kind of grow on people. You have a, I don't know, you just have a variety of stuff that just kind of just forces me to turn the radio on and listen to you.
0: Nice.
1: I'll be up here at 5 o'clock sometimes before.
0: Wow, we're like mushrooms. We just grow on people. Well, yeah. Mushrooms don't grow on people.
1: You know, I'm old enough, I don't feel good, and, you know, I'm up all hours of night watching TV or listening to radio or something. So you guys are just a regular for me to turn on anywhere from 5 to 8 whenever I'm up here, you know?
0: Oh, well, thank you, man.
2: Yeah, that means a lot to us, brother.
1: All right, we got you, buddy.
0: All right, man, you take care.
1: All right, you do the same.

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9: Most of our attention early this morning has been on the Baker area. There is a major accident on LA 19, which is Main Street in Baker. It's closed a little north of Ben Williams. Does not appear the traffic's getting through there for the time being, and some pretty heavy backups continue to develop. Meantime, if you're traveling into Baton Rouge on I-12, about 21 minutes now from Jubin to the 1012 split. I'm Ray Romero.
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0: All right, coming to you from the Tractor Supply Studio for Life Out Here. We're Big D and Bubba. That's MacArthur, Tim McGraw, Eric Church, Morgan Wallen, and Hardy.
1: So before you realize, it's going to be the holiday season with, get past, you know, what do we got? Halloween and then Thanksgiving and Thanksgiving.
2: Again, so Halloween is the season. I know it's so silly, but it is. It used to be just a day. It is a season now, yeah. Spooky season. Thanksgiving is still a day. So the day after, so November 1st, it does become Christmas season.
1: Straight up.
2: The holidays, Christmas and Hanukkah and everything. But Thanksgiving is a day in the middle of all that. So we can't forget about that.
1: That's right.
2: Yeah, you were talking about that. And I would like to mention that Operation Santa has started. If you just Google Operation Santa with the Postal Service, what they do is they have letters. You know, it's not too early to write your letter to Santa Claus. And then what they do is they then post them up on their website for the Postal Service. And they remove all the personal details. And then you can adopt people from the letters, and then they find the right gift for the right person, and then you can shop for gifts through their online catalog. They have a little Santa's gift shop.
1: Oh, it's already, it's a set up thing.
2: It's a done thing.
3: I have a question.
2: Yeah.
3: What's a letter?
2: Yeah. Well, like that, okay, so kids know writing letters to Santa Claus or an email or whatever you want to do, but yeah, you can still do that.
3: Ah, man, that's a TikTok now.
1: We're going to have Operation TikTok Santa. Instagram, DM, you can DM Santa. when they write the letter and they take out the stuff, you can go look at it and then go help buy the stuff for the kids.
2: Yeah, and if you want to write a letter to Santa,
1: you're not buying them for the kids, you're helping Santa.
2: Yes, you're helping Santa with the purchase cost. But you can write your letter to Santa. So let's say if you or someone in your family is in need of things this year, you just write to Santa, and the address is 123 Elf Road, of course, and that is North Pole, and the zip code is 888-88. So it's super easy. And again, all the stuff is there. Just Google Operation Santa and you can check it all out. And we know it's not even Halloween yet. It's early. We get it. But Santa works.

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11: One of the major ways to get from the Zachary Baker area down to Baton Rouge is not available to you this morning. There is a major crash on LA 19 Main Street in Baker near the intersection with Ben Williams Lane. All lanes still blocked at last look. You'll have to take US 61 or maybe Plank Road instead. Meantime, if you're coming down on I-12, start of the backup there. Remain near Jubin. I'm Ray Romero.
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17: You got low 90s for today, kicking off your week with sunny skies. 69 to 70 for our low tonight. A tad warmer tomorrow, but not bad. Still low 90s. 100.7, The Tiger.

0: sleepless in a hotel room. It's Luke Combs with Big D and Bubba.
1: So an interesting question is that which movie has a soundtrack that you still think about? A movie that has a soundtrack that you still think about. And for me, it's a really, if you've never seen it, it's called Fargo. And it's the, what's the brothers? They did...
2: The Ferrellis?
1: No, they did...
2: Wachowskis?
1: The Coen brothers. The Coen brothers.
2: I was going to get there, man.
1: The Coen brothers. They did Big Lebowski. But this right here is, to me, it's so haunting. And you see that, it starts off with just frozen, just white, just snow everywhere. And it's this real haunting kind of deal. And I started thinking about other ones, and I think this is one of the... Hang on, so let me get right into it. That Binary Sunset?
2: Yeah.
1: From Star Wars?
2: The Star Wars soundtrack is...
1: That whole soundtrack is good.
2: Actually, the soundtracks of everything Star Wars are pretty fantastic.
1: This right
2: even
1: here.
2: All the... Yeah. Can we just say John Williams everything?
3: Yeah.
1: I tell you, an element I've thought about is the King's Speech. Am I a nerd? I feel like I just dropped my pants.
3: I mean,
1: I thought we all were.
3: Have you Cooper heard showing. Pirates of the Caribbean, Hans Zimmer?
1: Pirates of the Caribbean?
3: Yes.
1: Okay. Have y'all ever seen King's Speech?
2: Yes, I have. It's a fantastic movie.
3: I have not.
2: The soundtrack did not jump out at me.
1: You know, okay, all right. So you're talking about this one right here. Is this...
3: Come on, you're on a boat. You are sailing the seas.
1: Okay.
3: I don't even need to see it. Right. I know what's happening.
2: Hans Zimmer and so John good. Williams, I think, yes. are in a league yes. of their own.
3: 20,000 leagues?
1: But I'm the nerd.
2: She just did it, Davy Jones.
1: Both
2: pants dropper.
1: Yay. All right.
3: There'll be no living with her after this. That's a pirate's quote, D.

0: That's Kip Moore, Something About a Truck. And good morning for Big D and Bubba. Randy Travis is going to be joining us in the studio in just about an hour from right now.
1: There are three wooden crosses on the right side of the highway.
2: So that song right there has gotten a lot of, people get confused. It's like, how are there three wooden crosses, but there's four victims? And the answer is there's not four victims. There's three. There are three people who died. The farmer, the teacher, and the preacher. The hooker herself did not die.
3: Yeah, and she ended up having a baby.
2: She had a baby, and that's
3: who
2: the
3: she's
2: one
3: telling
2: who's,
3: the story to.
2: And, right, exactly. And so that's the story. And so a lot of people do get confused with it, because it's a little bit. However, there is I read a thing that was I had never heard of before, where it said a lot of people miss the part where the song says, "quote two of them were searching for lost souls."
3: Mm-hmm.
2: The preacher for souls to be saved, and the hooker for work.
4: Yeah.
2: Carson, stop. What do you mean?
3: Yeah, go ahead. She and I both get it.
4: Yeah.
3: Really? Y'all got that?
5: How did you not get that?
4: Yeah, you didn't know that?
2: No.
4: Oh.
2: Two of them were searching for lost souls, mm-hmm. and y'all knew that it was the hooker and the preacher that were looking for souls. Okay, lost souls.
4: Okay. No, that's okay. Look, every day. Everything comes into, more light is shed on things.
5: I was going to say, I realize stuff every day that I should have known all the time.
2: Okay, how about this? What about the driver?
5: He must have lived.
2: Okay.
5: And were there only four people on the bus total?
2: Yeah, but someone's driving. No, they're not driving their own. They're not driving the bus.
4: Yeah, I guess the driver must have lived, because otherwise driver would have gotten across.
5: Yeah.
4: So,
2: but he's never even mentioned, and he's the one who's doing all the work.
4: For all we know, it's his fault.
2: Not a great job driving, right? I mean, okay, good point.

0: on. It's Kane Brown and What Ifs with Lauren Elena.
1: What if?
0: And good morning. We're Big D and Bubba.
2: You hear us talking about Whatnot. It's pretty cool. When we started doing kind of endorsements for it, I didn't know anything about it. And Carson walks in and goes, "Are you guys talking about Whatnot?" I was like, "Yeah, you know what that is?" She's like, "Oh my gosh, I've been on Whatnot forever.
3: For years."
2: And your brother did a commercial for them?
3: Yeah, my brother was, I think, one of the first people on Whatnot, and they reached out to him and said, "We really like your stuff. Would you do a commercial?" And it's got 5 million views at this point.
0: They paid him to do a commercial. He got money.
2: Really?
0: Whatnot's cool. Look, before I say what it does he say what it does?
3: Oh, I don't know. I haven't watched the commercial.
0: Got the commercial right here. Well, let's see what happens and we'll go with it.
4: "Those are some great pickups. I'll get them shipped out to you tomorrow. Hey, I'm Hyde, the junk rocker on Whatnot, and I'm a vinyl guy. I love selling vinyl records, and I love doing it from my front porch. And I can do that on Whatnot. It is the largest live shopping app. You can get vinyl records, you can get action figures, trading cards, vintage clothing, even a few of those guilty pleasures. Yeah, you know we got it. So follow me, the junk rocker, on Whatnot. Join the community. Hang out with me on the porch.
0: You can hang out with your brother on the porch.
3: Yeah, he's in his little porch swing, selling records. He does laser discs now, too.
2: Wow, really?
3: He sells laser discs.
2: People buy laser discs?
3: Yeah, there's a whole community.
0: Okay, so that's what we're talking about. We were talking about how Whatnot literally has everything. If there's something you're looking for, they have it. And then you get into these wild live auctions, and then you're chatting, and you're like, I talk a little smack. You know, I just cuz. I'm like, that's mine.
3: I'm super friendly in the chat. I actually was out at a vintage
0: store. Oh, I didn't say I wasn't friendly. It's friendly little, you know, jabs.
3: Jabs. I was out at a vintage fair, and I ran into a guy. I got like, "Oh my gosh, I watch you on Whatnot. I see you every Tuesday night." Like, it's like meeting a celebrity.
2: It's pretty cool. I got to get into this. It's like entertainment and shopping and competitive and fun. It's kind of what a unique thing.
3: Yeah, you can find your communities. You can find your people. It's really fun connection, but also some really great deals.
0: And by the way, this isn't a commercial.
3: No.
2: Do you have if I wanted to get like parts for like a car?
3: Mm-hmm.
2: Yeah. Really?
0: They have all kinds of crazy stuff.
3: Yeah, like just name it. It's
0: collectibles,
3: in there.
0: Emblems, hubcaps.
2: Yeah.
0: I mean,
2: what?
0: Yeah.
2: Do they have like Chevrolet, like old, like neon signs and that kind of stuff?
3: Yes. Yeah.
2: Really?
3: Yeah.
2: And you can bid and you can see it right then.
0: Yeah. Oh yeah. It happens as you're doing it.
2: Yep.
0: Yes.
2: Oh, wow.
0: Yeah, it's
2: that's
0: fun.
2: Really cool.
0: It's really fun. Cool. You're actually in the auction real time with the person hosting it. It's fun.
2: So it's just Whatnot. It's a WHATNOT.

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1: So, Carson is a huge... this is our favorite season. We're coming approaching as Halloween. Do you have like a top five of scary movies? Movies slash...
2: Specials?
1: Yes.
2: Yes. Okay. Oh, I'm so glad you asked this question, although you're asking me for a ranking, and that's difficult.
1: They don't have to be in order.
2: Okay. Halloween is the OG, the original, 1978.
0: Does
2: Let's go.
0: Does it still stand up? Is it
2: yes,
0: still scary
2: because
0: and all
2: it's,
0: that?
2: Because it really is a suspense movie. People use the term horror, and it's really the granddaddy, but it's very suspenseful. It's not particularly gory. It's just, it has you on the edge of your seat.
0: Like the original Jaws.
2: Yeah.
0: You don't see the shark much.
2: Right.
0: I'm always on edge.
2: Yes. Scream. Another granddaddy reinvented the horror genre.
0: The one with the Arquettes?
2: Yeah, with N. Arquette. Yes, David Arquette.
0: Okay.
2: So, Deb
0: down.
2: Campbell.
0: Scream?
2: Mm-hmm. Great Pumpkin, Charlie Brown, Let's Go.
0: Terrifying.
2: You can fast forward through Snoopy and the Red Baron. It's boring. I get it. But Charlie Brown getting in a rock, always iconic.
1: What happened to America? Why are we into Charlie Brown? Why do we love Charlie Brown?
2: I don't know.
1: I just don't get it.
2: Do you know there's all this like new Peanuts launches happening this season? Going into Christmas, Peanuts is having this massive resurgence. Some woman fought at Starbucks trying to get a Peanuts tumbler.
0: They do Starbucks Peanuts tumblers?
2: Yeah, they did some weird collaboration, and some woman like jumped the line, and she's screaming at people. All the
0: Peanuts does huge partnerships with like watch companies, too.
2: Yeah. So obviously, I buy into the hype of it. Who else do I love? Let's say anything Sleepy Hollow, the original from the 1950s
0: is
2: great.
0: Yeah.
2: Disney one.
0: Freak me out.
1: That's a good one.
2: Underrated Ed Begley Jr. from the 80s. Also Jeff Goldblum from the 80s. TV specials.
0: What about Hubie Halloween?
2: I watched it. I thought it was cute.
0: Yeah, I like
2: it.
0: That's what I said.
2: Adorable. Yeah.
1: Hubie Halloween is a Netflix thing with Adam Sandler.
2: Yeah. So that's really good. And then I'm trying to think what would round out my top five. If you haven't seen The Fall of the House of Usher or...
0: The Fall of the House of
2: Usher? Yeah, it was a Netflix series. It was all this Poe, Edgar Allan Poe.
0: I thought it was about Usher, so I never watched it. I'm not even kidding.
1: That is the funniest thing. That's the greatest Bubba thing.
2: Oh my gosh.
0: I didn't watch it because
1: I thought it was about the
2: singer. Quote the Raven. Yeah.
3: Quote the Raven. Big D and Bubba.
0: Hey, it's Big D and Bubba. You know how it goes. The first cool morning hits and suddenly you remember everything that you said you'd get done before fall.
1: Yeah, that's where Tractor Supply comes in. 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
11: Authorities in Baker still trying to clear a major accident that's had Main Street, LA 19, closed north of Ben Williams Lane for well over an hour at this point. So if you're trying to come down from the Baker-Zachary area towards Baton Rouge, you may want to go US 61 or Plank Road instead. Meantime, traveling into Baton Rouge on eastbound I-10, slowing from the Port Allen side of the bridge on out towards Dalrymple. I'm Ray Romero.
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1: Garrett.
0: Once again, congratulations to
1: Garrett.
0: This month's Big D and Bubba Employee of the Month.

0: Justin Moore. Thanks so much for starting off your day with us. We are Big D and Bubba. So excited. The legendary Randy Travis is going to be in the studio with us coming up here in about a half an hour.
1: Good morning. My name's Marin. I listen to you every morning.
0: Marin, nice to meet you. I'm Bubba. That's Big D. And our whole crew here is very, very proud to finally hear your voice. Yeah. What are you up to today?
1: I'm going to school.
0: Wow. And what grade are you in?
1: Third.
0: Well, congratulations on being so smart. And we wish you the absolute best.
1: Have a great day.
0: You too. You're adorable.
1: Thank you.
0: You're welcome. Bye.
1: Bye.

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18: The biggest problem we're looking at is also our longest-running problem. This was a fatality accident involving a pedestrian struck. Happened earlier this morning on LA 19 Main Street in Baker, a little north of the intersection with Ben Williams Lane. Roadway remains blocked off for the ongoing investigation there. Meantime, I-12 at 23 minutes from Jubin to the 10-12 split, and westbound I-10 Highland to the bridge, 21-minute drive there. I'm Ray Romero.
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2: We're not even to Halloween. And I was doing a little shopping. And there it was.
1: Christmas shopping?
2: No. Mm-hmm. Well, you know I Christmas shop all year round.
1: Yeah, yeah.
2: That's just something I do.
1: Yeah.
2: No, I was shopping, just regular shopping, but there was already Christmas displays, there was already Christmas ideas, gifts for mom and dad, and all this kind of stuff out. And I'm like, it's not even Halloween, it's not even close yet.
3: It's not even October.
2: Yeah.
3: October, at least Halloween is the 31st. We got weeks to go.
2: I have always just traditionally shopped throughout the year, and I have an app. It's called Santa's Bag or something like that. And I have all the names of all the people and then a budget set up and what I'm willing to do. So throughout the year, if I think of somebody and go, oh, that would be good for somebody, I can check the app and go, oh, I've already gotten something for them. Or I can say, oh, this is perfect. And I can buy it right down on the app, save it, and I'm done.
1: That's smart. Mm. What's that? You don't know?
2: It's called Santa's Bag.
1: Bag. Okay.
2: Yeah, it's been around forever.
1: Okay. I'm going to try that. That's a great idea. Because the worst thing is when you get close to Christmas and you're like, oh, I got to buy. And then it's like a huge hit financially.
2: Yeah. Mm-hmm. Yeah. So if you spread it out throughout the year, I mean, I start literally, you can start right after, Christmas.
1: Yeah.
2: So that's it. That's Santa's Bag. And it's in my little folder of random stuff.
1: I'm going to check that out. Thank you.
2: Yeah. And it takes away all the stress. It takes all that. That's why by the time, Thanksgiving and Christmas runs around, I don't have to do any shopping whatsoever. Mm-hmm. And I'm like, this is the best season. It's so stressful.
3: 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Good for you.
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4: We have an accident at the intersection of Essen and One Calais that does seem to be causing some additional trouble through the area. If you're getting off of westbound I-10 at the Essen exit ramp, you're going to run into a pretty good amount of traffic to contend with there. Meantime, if you're making the drive in on I-12, things are winding down nicely. It does not appear to be any change in Baker. LA 19 Main Street still closed near Ben Williams Lane due to a fatality accident there. I'm Ray Romero.
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10: We got low 90s for today, kicking off your week with sunny skies. 69 to 70 for our low tonight. A tad warmer tomorrow, but not bad. Still low 90s. 100.7, the Tiger.

0: So excited. Randy Travis is going to be our guest in just a few minutes.
1: Hey, Bob. What's up, Bob? Good morning.
0: I'm going to do this out here in public so everybody knows that this is not a date. Carson, you want to go to the movies with me?

0: What are we seeing?
1: Doctor Who.
0: Nope.
1: What? No, it's a good one.
0: Is it David Tennant?
1: Yes, it actually is.
0: Oh,
1: it's an old
0: shoot.
1: One. They're taking,
0: I like him.
1: They're taking an old, it was a two-part Doctor Who from, you know, a decade ago. Mm-hmm. And it's when David Tennant was the Doctor. And it's they're combining it into a movie with a bunch of deleted scenes and all that. And it's scary. It's absolute. I've seen the two-parters. It is terrifying. And I know you like scary stuff.
0: I do.
1: And I don't have anybody. I asked my kids. They're like, no. I'm like, nobody wants to go with me.
0: What's the snack situation?
1: Oh.
0: Now, I just want to confirm before we go, I will do this with all of my friends. You will not be eating a hot dog, correct?
1: No.
0: Okay.
2: Who eats a hot dog at a movie?
0: Oh, a friend of mine I went to the movies with 3 weeks ago. He got a hot dog and I had to sit next to his hot dog breath for 2 hours.
1: Yeah.
0: Right?
1: Okay,
0: no. It was awful.
1: I will do like just normal popcorn and maybe some little candies. Like maybe some Raisinets or something.
2: You like milk duds?
0: No.
1: I do like milk duds.
2: I do too.
0: I'm not.
2: Do you guys like
1: those snow caps?
2: Oh, I like snow caps.
1: The only time I ever eat snow caps is at the movie theater. And then I choke on those little white things. So I'm like,
3: the best movie candy is Runts.
2: Runts. Those are a little hard,
3: shaped like fruits.
0: Fruits.
3: Yeah.
1: Oh,
3: those banana shaped.
1: I don't think I've ever had that in my life.
2: Those are pretty good. The popcorn makes me sick.
0: See, I get the popcorn with the Cheetos. So it's the mixed popcorn and Cheetos. That's kind of my go-to movie snack.
2: Oh, that's nice.
0: It's very tasty.
2: Remember when they used to put out, do they still put out the flavored salts? Like you could put.
1: They did. I don't know.
0: Yeah,
1: I haven't been
0: sure
1: to a movie
0: have
1: in a while.
0: Anymore. I thought about that.
1: I'm going to extend it to the rest of you guys too. Big D,
2: you're good. I'm
1: Schaefer, Garrett.
2: What?
1: If you guys want to go to Doctor Who movie, it's really good.
0: Team building.
1: Gary, yes, team building.
3: I have plans.

0: and Bubba. Also, don't forget, we're going to put videos up of all this on our socials at Big D and Bubba on TikTok, YouTube, Instagram, Facebook, etc. We're excited.
1: Oh, baby, I'm gonna love you forever.
2: It's not every day you get royalty that drops by. Randy Travis joining us. King Randy. So we're going to start calling you. Start calling you King Randy.
3: Okay.
2: King, I'm trying to think of a better...
0: King Travis?
2: King Travis, I don't know. And Mary as well. Good to see you guys.
4: Thank you. It's great to be back with you.
2: How in the world is it 40 years of storms of life? Is that, how's that even possible?
0: Crazy.
4: Isn't it?
0: Oh, yeah.
4: I know. It's hard to believe. 40 years ago, there was storms of life. Of course, it all kind of came tumbling in at once.
2: Yeah. Unbelievable. Wow. So, you guys, Raina's got a new album coming out in November.
0: Playing little clips in the back.
2: Oh, here we go.

0: So, Mary, how this come about? How's the album come about?
1: Well, we had known that Randy had a lot of songs in the vault. Kyle, you know, kind of kept a tab on that. And so he went digging through there and found some that he thought were a good example of Randy's music. Well, actually, this particular song he wrote with his bus driver, Ron Avis.
0: All right.
1: They wrote a lot of songs together, but this was one of those. One of them on there, he and Kyle wrote, Kyle Lanning. Mm-hmm. And so it's a real good example or sample of the songs that Randy would have sang over his 40-year career before his stroke. There's gospel on it. There's happy songs. There's sad songs. Mm-hmm. There's fishing songs. There's breakup songs.
0: How many songs did you find?
1: Well, there's 12 on this one.
0: Okay.
1: Yes.
0: So you say on this one, is it possibly more? Good.
1: Well, there's enough for some more, yes.
0: Oh. Look at you. Mary.
1: Well, it's that 40-year career.
2: It's a lot. You know? That's a lot. Yeah, I would think that there's some amazing stuff that never heard the light of day. I don't know if that or saw the light of day.
1: Yeah.
2: Because, I mean, back in the day, you could only fit a certain number of songs on a cassette.
1: Correct.
2: And so, yeah, I think for every project, there's... there's definitely some more magic just waiting for our ears.
0: Yeah.
1: Yeah, his albums were crowded with great songs.
2: Oh, yeah.
1: That was one thing about his albums is every song was great. So it was really hard to put all of them on there. And so, there's some more.
2: I'm not just saying this because you're here, because I've told you this before. Storms of Life is my all-time favorite album of all of history.
0: Of history? Of any history, music?
2: Of any. Jeez. When it goes to country music, absolutely. I think it's it might as well be up there with whatever you may think is the greatest. If you have not listened from start to finish to that album 50 billion times, you're missing out.
0: Randy, you want to hear Bubba sing Forever and Ever, Amen, when we come back?
2: No, that doesn't. No, Randy, you do not want that.
0: Randy Travis with us and Mary as well, and we'll talk more about the new album and the future and all kinds of fun stuff on the way next. Hang on.

0: Brandi Travis, John is in the studio, and Mary Travis as well. So the album, Same Old Way, it's the first album in over 18 years, coming out in November 13th. You can pre-save it now and get ready for it. But Mary, what is every day like for you guys? What's the kind of the pattern or the routine that you and Randy have every day?
1: You know, I think the great thing about it is we don't have a routine. Every day is different. Mm-hmm. We never know what's going to happen in the course of a day. We are on the road a lot now. Mm-hmm. Just got back from his hometown. Tomorrow we leave for about 14 days up in the Northeast on tour, the More Life mm-hmm. tour. Kind of running the end of the More Life tour this fall.
0: And explain how the More Life tour works. When you go to the concert, what happens exactly?
1: Well, it's different than most concerts that you're used to. We have a lot of videos running on the big screen of Randy from his time as a child in Marshville up until even post-stroke. A lot mm-hmm. of his TV shows, his talk shows, his concerts. A lot of the funny things that Randy did, people don't know he has a sense of humor, but he has a great sense of humor. So we have that playing. James Dupre sings the songs. Mm-hmm. We've known James for many, many years, and he's a wonderful presenter of Randy's music.
0: Is he the one who came out and did the kind of the AI version of the song originally, the first one?
1: He cut it originally when he was with Warner.
0: Okay. Mm-hmm.
1: And then they used his vocal bed to lay Randy's vocal stems over.
2: Which I still think is one of the coolest things ever. I can remember when I played that for my mom.
1: Uh-huh.
2: She was like, he sounds just like Randy. I'm like, no, that is Randy.
1: Yeah.
2: I'm like, that's the great thing about using this technology is it is Randy's voice again. And you get to hear that purity of it. Mm-hmm. And yeah, she literally cried.
1: Oh, I love that. Well, and that's what we want to people not to confuse is this album is not AI.
2: This album is some of the older stuff we're getting to hear new.
1: Right, right. And in his voice before the stroke. So it's all Randy Travis, and people have that confused. And, you know, we don't want them to confuse it. And that AI served a great purpose. We were able to go to Washington, D.C., and use that as an example, a good example of AI, mm-hmm. so that the politicians would perhaps get some laws put in order, some guardrails to protect our creators.
2: I think it's a great tool, and I think it's a great thing to, in a situation like with Randy, it's a great way to continue to have new music come out with your voice and with your blessing and all of that. And I think as long as it's done right, then it's healthy.
1: Yes, thank you for that.
0: Randy, do you rap on this album? no rapping? I'd love to hear some old tape of Randy beatboxing.
3: Is it a hip hop?
0: A hippity hop? A hip hop? What do you call me, Randy? What do you say? I'm all there. Hey, hey, hey.
1: Hey, don't put it past you.
0: Randy Travis is with us and Mayor Travis, and we'll come back and talk more with them on the way next. Hang on.

0: Randy Travis and Mary in the studio with us. We'll talk more with him in just a moment. It's Forever and Ever, amen. Randy with Big D and Bubba.
1: So Whatnot is the number one live shopping app in the U.S., and it truly is. It's half entertainment, half getting deals, and it's all mixed in together. It's kind of a one-of-a-kind app called Whatnot.
0: It's whatever you're looking for, too. I mean, there might be a baseball card you're looking for. There might be a jersey you're looking for. There might be shoes you're looking for. It might be clothing, might be whatever it is. I mean, anything that you've ever searched for online is on Whatnot. 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Sometimes there's a little smack talk too. You're like, I'm getting this.
1: It's fun, man. And you can get $20 off your first purchase right now. Just search Whatnot. It's Whatnot in the App Store.
0: You want to download, sign up, and start finding the stuff that you've been chasing. Terms apply. Again, that's

0: What Nut in the App Store.
1: Oh, baby, I'm gonna love you forever.
2: Randy Travis and Mayor Travis joining us in the studio. Got a new album that's coming out November 13th. Make sure you pre-save that. You're talking about... these are archive songs that no one's heard before. So it's the first album in over 18 years from Randy Travis. Do you guys hear... I'm always... wondered if you guys, if you're sitting around the house or whatever and the phone rings and it's like, I don't know, Garth, or it's like some, I'm trying to, Willie Nelson. I know it could be somebody, Taylor Swift. Mm-hmm. Do artists call routinely and check in on Randy and you guys and see how you're doing? And
3: some do, yes. Yeah. Some do call, or they'll email or text or something, just checking on them, and it's always, it's a feel-good moment.
2: Yeah.
3: You know, just to know that someone's thinking of you.
2: Yeah.
3: And the fact that they're somebody, a star like that, of course it does. It makes you feel good, and it makes me feel good for Randy that people are out there still keeping him in mind.
4: Well, because we still care.
3: Well, thank
4: I think
3: you.
4: That's the thing. Randy's music still matters, yes. And it is still very relevant. I mean, watch, I'm going to just go ahead and turn this up.

Dang, Randy. You're always showing off. You.

0: that's what I think. It's great, you know, that people are respectful, because Randy paved the way for so many. I mean, so many. Yeah. I mean, you look at all these young people who have come up on singing shows, singing Randy songs, and now, you know, they're superstars in their own right. And it's such a cool progression to see the evolution of the impact of Randy's career.
1: I agree. I love the fact that he left those footprints, you know, for those younger ones to feel. And some of them are doing it so beautifully, and they always tip their hat to Randy. It means a lot.
2: It means
1: he did his job and he did it well.
2: Oh boy, I mean, no one could do it any better. All right, so the new album, it's called Same Old Way. It's coming out November 13th. Go and pre-save that, and hear some Randy Travis songs you haven't heard before.

0: the one and only Randy Travis. Love you, Randy. Thank you, brother. Mary, thank you so much.
1: Thank you.
2: To be a part of today's Big D and Bubba live stream, call 1-800-667-8686.
3: Hey, it's Big D and Bubba. 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
18: The drive along westbound I-10 from Perryville to Highland Road is 5 minutes, and then 16 ahead of that from Highland on up to the bridge. I-12 winding down nicely, just 14 minutes from Jupin to the 10-12 split. And LA-19, Main Street in Baker remains closed north of Ben Williams Lane due to a fatality accident involving a pedestrian struck earlier this morning. I'm Ray Romero.
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0: Insta, TikTok, Facebook, etc. Hello?
1: Yes, Vicky and Bubba?
0: Yeah.
1: I actually just want to let you guys know, I listen to y'all every morning, and you all just, like, make my day. And all I need is you all and coffee in the morning, and sometimes I don't even need the coffee. So.
0: Wow, I need the coffee, just letting you know. I have him every day, and I need the coffee.
2: Don't tell people that you have me every day. So how much, what is your name?
1: Tiffany.
0: Hi, Tiffany.
2: Tiffany. Tiffany, how much money do you think that you would give to a charity of our choosing if Bubba and I were to spoon for an hour and all the money goes to a charity?
0: Would we be spooning with clothing like on, right?
2: Yes.
0: Well, okay. I mean, I'm just checking.
2: But don't you think that would be a huge charitable thing?
1: I don't know how other people. I guess I would donate it just because that just sounds funny.
2: Tiffany, it was so nice of you to say that. We really do appreciate it, and we hope you have a great day.
1: You too.

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0: It's Jason Aldean. Don't tell me with Big D and Bubba. If you missed Randy Travis in the studio with us a while ago, we do have the videos up on socials. Just go to our Instagram, our TikTok, Facebook, YouTube, pretty much everywhere. 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

0: Tweet. Andre says, my son came over to me and asked, Dad, are we pyromaniacs? I replied, yes, we arson. Hang that in the loop.
1: Angel says, if you ever get attacked by a group of taxidermists, do not play dead.
0: Summer says, man, these school systems be like, hey, parents, download 762 apps to check in on announcements and report cards. We'll also need you to submit all your fingerprints to the FBI for verification. If you've got anything, there's 77 more apps to download. Thank you.
1: True. And Michaela tweets, corporate jobs are so funny. You'll be like 23, and your greatest enemy in the world is a 56-year-old woman.
0: All right, good tweet. Tag us. We'll see it at Big DM Bubba.
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13: We got low 90s for today, kicking off your week with sunny skies. 69 to 74, our low tonight. Tad warmer tomorrow, but not bad. Still low 90s. 100.7, the Tiger.

0: favorite voices in country music. We love James Otto. Just got started loving you with Big D and Bubba.
1: What's up, man? Good morning to you, Bubba.
0: It happened.
1: Oh, it did.
0: It happened.
1: Oh, my goodness. What happened?
0: Yesterday was the first day. Actually, should I say evening? Last night was the first night.
1: Christmas lights.
0: That I saw Christmas lights.
1: I saw Halloween lights, but I didn't see Christmas lights.
0: Oh, you know what? I didn't even think about what colors they were. I just saw the lights in the yard, and I was like, oh, Christmas lights!
1: Yeah, I'm starting to... I saw... A lot of inflatables starting to go up.
0: Oh, yeah. A lot of inflatables in my neighborhood.
1: Yeah, inflatables is kind of the way to go, I think. That's about, like, I think the big giant, like, skeletons are cool. Like, the, you know, they're like 12 feet tall or what.
0: Inflatables are so easy to set up.
1: Yeah, you just roll it, and they collapse.
0: Lay it out, put it in the stake box. It down, and plug it in.
1: And they got a ton of different things. I had one that was a, Bob and I are pilots, and I had one that was Santa Claus, in an airplane. Open cockpit, and the propeller would spin. Mm. And it was lit inside and the whole thing.
0: And let me guess, the light bulbs went out?
1: Light bulbs went out, and yeah. I threw it away.
0: Which is so weird.
1: Or whatever, I didn't throw
0: it
1: away.
0: It's so weird that the light bulbs on those things go out. We had, back at the firehouse, back in the day, we had the little setup in the front, and every single one of the inflatables, the light bulbs went out. I'm like, what kind of light bulbs are they using in these things?
1: I remember going by the fire station, and y'all had, it was like, the lights were way high up because I guess y'all use your ladders and stuff.
0: So we used it as training. So yeah.
1: That's so smart.
0: So we tied it all into, you know, ladder training and it's very precision trying to get the lights in a certain spot. Uh-huh. And then we also did, lights up to the top of the flagpole and then had it twisting down the flagpole like a big giant candy cane.
1: That's pretty cool.
0: It was really nice. We did a lot of cool stuff back in the day.
1: Well, when you got a, $2 million truck, you might as well use
0: when your ladder is $1.5 million, you should be able to do some really cool stuff.
1: I remember when Bobby went to so he's doing training and he was like, he comes in, he goes, I don't think I can do this. I'm like, why? He goes, it is so physically hard and demanding, and the ladder, when you get up there, the whole thing, it moves.
0: Yeah, we had our ladder was 105 feet high. And so when you get to the top of it,
1: you can feel
0: every
1: the wind.
0: Little bounce, every little wind, every little everything. Yeah, you feel everything.
1: It's gonna be a weight limit. How do they even? How can they be that irresponsible?
0: There is a weight limit, but I wasn't there.

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1: I'm on it, buddy.
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1: There really is. If, remember the playlist? Like, Big D and I would be in the airplane going on a trip somewhere, and he would be like, Bubba, plug in your playlist. And I always had, like, this playlist of like, bizarre bluegrass covers of everything, and we were just for hours listening, and he'd be like, what is this?
0: And he would give me all the... I have nowhere else to go, so...
2: You are literally trapped.
0: I'm trapped. So, just, I might as well learn something, I guess.

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0: so great hanging out with Randy Travis in the studio about an hour ago. If you missed it, got it up on our socials, YouTube, Instagram, TikTok, Facebook. Just search Big D and Bubba. 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
1: What's up, Bubba? Good morning.
0: I wanted to bring something up for anybody who has one of the Alexa type things, you know, like the Echo devices, the little circle ones, or actually, I guess, any of them. Something that I bought on a whim has been amazing. And every time I think about it, it's like, oh yeah, I want to bring this up and just tell people, because there's a bunch of people who have their little Amazon devices all over the place. It's a shelf for your Alexa. And all it does is you replace the faceplate of a power outlet with this little shelf, and it has a little spot to hide all the wires and everything in it. And yeah, it gets it off of the counter. And it's awesome.
1: So it's kind of floating on the wall.
0: It just kind of floats on the wall, but it still gives you access to the other plug, because one plug will be taken up by the Alexa. The other one will be taken up by nothing. It still gives you access to all that. And the thing sits off of the counter, so it opens up all the space. I know it sounds silly, but I have one, and it's amazing. And the reason I'm bringing it up is because I bought one for my daughter for her apartment. And she's like, oh my gosh, Dad, I just wanted to tell you how much I love my little shelf. Because it gets it out of the way. It opens up cabinets or counter space.
1: Yeah. Nice.
0: Anyway, how much is it? They're like $12.
1: There you go.
0: Like $12 on Amazon, nice. Oddly, of all places.

0: Bubba, 1-800-667-8686.
1: Got a couple of requests, text messages asking why, if we talked about the VMAs from last night. No, we did not. We did not.
0: No, yeah, we did.
1: Yeah,
0: if we you say did. It, then
1: just,
0: we did.
1: Yeah, we just did.
0: Yeah, because we used to do that with our old boss.
1: Hey, Gary, do you even know who Madonna is?
2: Of course, yeah.
1: Okay. I mean, she's 64 years old.
0: I think that's the thing. Do you care?
2: I like some of her songs. Do I care about her now? No.
1: You name three Madonna songs.
2: Like a Prayer. Vogue.
1: Exactly. I don't know, man. It bothers me. There's so many other people who, like, are a huge success, they're trying to be a huge success. Man, you made your money. You made your millions. Move on. Like, why?
0: It's because people are so weird about hanging on to their relevancy. They want to still be the story. Look, everything everybody does, and I'm going to say this, and I'm pointing the finger at myself, and we can all do the same thing. Everything we do is about our own narcissism. Everything always comes back to me.
1: Yeah.
0: And everybody is guilty of it. I don't care who you are, sitting in your car, sitting in this studio, whatever. Everything, we always turn it back to, oh, well, that's great. Well, did you know I, blah, blah, blah, blah, blah, blah?
1: Yeah.
0: We just do. And that's what Madonna's doing. Oh, Sabrina Carpenter, you're having a great career. But did you know that I'm Madonna and I'm not, blah, blah, blah, blah, blah? Papa, look at my face.
1: Papa, don't preach. That's another one.
0: La Isla Bonita. Also another one.
1: Wow. Bubba's deep.
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0: Hey, it's Big D and Bubba. You know how it goes. The first cool morning hits and suddenly you remember everything that you said you'd get done before fall.
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11: 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No commercials.

0: Got the interview with Randy Travis in the studio from earlier today. You're going to love that. Again, at Big D and Bubba on all the socials.
1: What's your AI issue, man?
0: Have you seen the River Kane controversy stuff? All right. So my mom sent this video to me 2 days ago. It's a thing. It's a, the beginning of it says, he sang a song about Jesus, and then this happened. And then it's got the little mind-blown thing. Apparently, they're in, so you hit the button and all of a sudden it's like this little viral video of this guy singing a song about Jesus on stage and bam, he gets hit with a phone. It's all AI.
2: He gets hit with a what?
0: A phone. Somebody throws a phone at him.
2: Okay.
0: It's all completely fake. Like the song is fake. The guy doesn't go out and perform because he's not a guy. He's bits, ones and zeros.
2: Yeah.
0: And my mom has bought into this. She's like, baby, you've got to get him on the show. I'm like, okay, yeah, all right. I'll do my best, Mom, because I tried to explain to her that it was AI, and she goes, oh, yeah, I know. I mean, they're doing music, and blah, blah, blah, but the guy was singing on the stage, and I'm like, no, I know. And she's like, but I saw it with my own eyes.
2: I know. That's how a movie's going to get made, man. They're all going to be AI.
0: Dude, it's
2: crazy. And why wouldn't they be?
0: It's crazy. Well, I want to do something unbelievable. I want to interview River Kane right now. Everybody, welcome to the show, River Kane. River, can you tell us about that viral moment? River? Oh. Okay, all right. And what do you think about, like, people falling for these videos that you do? And
2: this is so stupid, it's funny.
0: It's the dumbest thing ever. But you know what? I can now tell my mom, we've had her on the show. River Kane, can you please tell my mom hello? Her name is Shira. That's very sweet of you. Very sweet of you.
2: I love you have AI and it's all dial-up stuff.
0: And can you also do a, hey, this is River Kane and you're listening to Big D and Bubba Drop?
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everybody. Good morning. Welcome in to the Jimmy Brooks Experience 100.7 The Tiger. Man, I loved hearing Randy Travis and his wife on Big D and Bubba earlier this morning. If you missed it, you can get it at BigDandBubba.com. Last week on Thursday, I flew to Nashville. Probably one of the coolest experiences that I've ever done. I'll share it with you coming up in three songs. Good morning. You're

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1: Howdy, welcome back. Hope you had a great weekend. Go Tigers. Wish the Saints could have done a little bit better, but we'll take the win for the Tigers. They're back in the stadium, Death Valley, Saturday night as we take on McNeese. We'll talk more about that later on during the Jimmy Brooks Experience, but hope you had a great weekend, kind of like Luke Bryan did. Now, just going to pretend that, you know, Saturday night in Death Valley, the win happened, and we're just going to move right along and look forward to this weekend. But Thursday, I flew up to Nashville to be part of something that was probably one of the coolest things that I've ever gotten to do. Luke Bryan was playing a show at the Bridgestone Arena in Nashville. And before the show, they told us, hey, look, we're having a little get-together. It's like an industry hang. We're having just a few people, cocktail snacks, and Luke's going to pop in. And when we got to the arena, about 150 so people, just industry people, everybody saying hello and stuff, had no idea what we were doing. But then Carrie Underwood, Jason Aldean, and Darius Rucker, they walked out in this party, and they presented Luke Bryan with not one but two RIAA Diamond Awards. Okay, so his hits, Country Girl, Shake It For Me, and Play It Again, they've been out for a minute. They have both officially surpassed 10 million sales, and it makes Luke Bryan one of only five country artists who ever have gotten this multiple diamond certified single certification. So it was really cool to see him get to receive those plaques before the show. And it didn't even stop there. The show was fantastic. We knew that it was called Luke Bryan and Friends, but didn't really have an idea of everybody that was going to be on the show. He brought out Carrie Underwood. They did a cover of Bon Jovi. It was fantastic. Jason Aldean came out and played with Luke for a little bit. So did Darius Rucker, Kane Brown, Dierks Bentley. Chris Stapleton even showed up towards the end of the show because he wrote one of Luke's songs, and it was just phenomenal. And I've been lucky enough to see Luke play a million times over the years, and I can honestly tell you that this was one of the most fun shows and the most memorable that I've ever been to. And just watching somebody who's worked as hard as Luke Bryan has and get recognized in front of his friends, his peers, in a packed arena, something totally cool. Just really proud of Luke and his team, and just incredibly grateful that I got to be there to witness something so cool.
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7: Sun and clouds mix today with dry conditions continuing. Expect highs in the lower 90s with light and variable winds. Overnight, fair skies are expected as temperatures drop to near 70. Sun and clouds again with Tuesday with highs near 90. Expect those clouds to return by midweek and perhaps a stray shower by Wednesday with highs again near 90. Unsettled weather returns for the second half of the week with chances for rain increasing by the weekend. Temperatures will hold near normal. I'm meteorologist Dave Baker with your Storm Station forecast, WBRZ Channel 2.

top jack in her cherry coat town. Mama and daddy put their roots right here. This is where the car broke down. Yellow dog school bus kicking up red dust.

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2: All right, so the MTV VMA Awards were on last night. I think it was the first time that it was on like a regular network. They were on CBS. And for me, these award shows can always be hit or miss. They can really suck or they can be really good. And last night I thought that they were really good. The show opened up with Madonna taking the stage. She had Sabrina Carpenter with her. And by the way, it was Madonna's first VMA performance in more than like 20 years. And Sabrina Carpenter and Madonna also picked up Best Collaboration for Bring Your Love. And then Madonna went on to win Artist of the Year. She also won Best Album, making her, you know, one of the night's biggest winner. And then, of course, Taylor Swift. She also made VMA history yet again. Taylor won Video of the Year for The Fate of Ophelia, Best Direction for Opalite, and with those two wins for Taylor, she has officially become the most awarded artist in VMA history ever since the beginning of the award show. It's just something extra incredible that she's just adding to her unbelievable career. Whether you like her or not, the girl's doing fantastic things. Now, for the country folks, great to see Ella Langley take home Best Country for choosing Texas. Did we have any doubt that she wouldn't? And after the year that Ella has, it feels to me like every award show just finds another way to recognize what an incredible run that Ella Langley is on. So not a bad night for music. And it's just another reminder that country music continues. We're over here holding our own. We are one of the biggest things in pop culture and in 2026. So congrats to Ella and congrats to Taylor on the win last night. If you missed anything, it's all over social media, TikTok, Facebook, Instagram. If you want to check out the highlights, there's plenty of content for you to see. Darius Rucker coming up before 11. I'm going to play Ella Langley's new one for you. Love and Life again in a minute. Travis Tritt and Thomas Rhett is next. Good morning.
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get you moving on a Monday? Travis Tritt with some Drive in Your Country. If you love music like that, join me in about an hour for the Lunchtime Rewind, an hour of all throwbacks. Congrats to Ella last night. Won the country single at the VMA Awards for Choosin' Texas. This is her new one from the Dandelion album called Love and Life Again. 100.7 The Tiger. Good morning. Jeez.

0: on Baton Rouge. It's 11 o'clock in Tiger Country. 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
0: Turn it up. Woo! Fueled by Spencer Callahan Injury Lawyers. LA 2 on

after Ella Langley winning an award at the VMAs last night, I saw something on TikTok. It didn't happen last night. It happened recently, though, where there was this dude that was trying to shoot a shot with Ella Langley. Got absolutely shut down. And I'm going to tell you the story coming up in three songs. Hang tight.

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1: All right, fellas, I think this one is really for you. I mean, it's for everybody, but fellas, sometimes you just got to know when to take the loss, take the L. Whenever it comes to like trying to holler at a girl or whoever. There was a dude on TikTok. It has went viral over this weekend, and there was a fan that saw Ella Langley in the parking garage, and he yelled, "How many likes do I need to take you on a date?" He said it screamed it directly to Ella Langley. And without missing a beat, Ella Langley was like, I'm quoting her, "There's not enough in the world." And I can just hear her saying it, honestly and truthfully. Kind of admired the confidence, but the dude laughed it off, and he was like, "You miss 100% of the shots you don't take." And I was like, "Well, that's fair enough." But then instead of leaving it alone, the dude who was hollering at her went to the store. He filled an entire buggy full of flowers, made another TikTok, and basically said, "If the likes didn't work, maybe this will." And I'm thinking, brother, dude, come on. Ella is the biggest star in country music and probably in the world at the moment. She's selling out arenas. She's got a shelf full of awards. She's probably just trying to get to her bus without being accosted for a date in the parking garage. But to Ella Langley's credit, I will tell you that she later explained. She was like, "Look, I was just joking." But she also reminded everybody that she's still a real person too. And honestly, it's the part that everybody needs to remember. Shoot your shot if you want. Just don't make it weird. And that dude, I felt like making it weird. Maybe save the shopping cart, the buggy full of flowers for somebody who's like expecting them. But if you want to see it, it's on TikTok. It's absolutely the best. You can check it out there. Tucker Wetmore is coming up in a minute. Speaking of, you've heard the rumors about Tucker and Ella, right? Allegedly, they're the next big thing. It's old news to us because we heard about this like a year ago, but it was trending last week. Do with it what you may. Lainey Wilson coming up, Trisha Yearwood, and Morgan Wallen next. Hang on.
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2: Sun and clouds mixed today with dry conditions continuing. Expect highs in the lower 90s with light and variable winds. Overnight, fair skies are expected as temperatures drop to near 70. Sun and clouds again Tuesday with highs near 90. Expect those clouds to return by midweek and perhaps a stray shower by Wednesday with highs again near 90. Unsettled weather returns for the second half of the week with chances for rain increasing by the weekend. Temperatures will hold near normal. I'm meteorologist Dave Baker with your Storm Station forecast, WBRZ Channel.

0: here. This is my new song, Phone Keys Wallet. Boy, you know I lose my head. Phone Keys Wallet is about finding somebody who loves you for every messy, imperfect, chaotic version of yourself.
1: 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This

you believe that we are 38 days away from Halloween? And I'm reading the internet. There's this really, I guess it's a story about companies that are already in competition to see who can come up with the weirdest Halloween food this year. I've got a list for you. And I think I got a winner. I'll share with you coming up in three songs. Hang on. I'm

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1: Man, believe it or not, we are just 38 days away from Halloween. And the seasonal food has instantly started. Reading this on the internet right now, because every year companies do this. They try to outdo one another with some of the weird limited edition Halloween products, spooky food stuff. And this year it ain't no different. Cup Noodles just announced something. They actually launched it already. It's called Vampire Noodles. And these Vampire Noodles are garlic flavored, but whenever you pour the hot water on them, they turn into blood red. So you're eating like blood red vampire noodles. And if that's not strange enough for you, not really sure how I would feel about that. I don't know. They're also giving away a vampire noodles casket. Not joking, not making it up. It's a real casket. And it's built by an actual casket company. And if you don't win it, you can buy it yourself for about $4,000. Is that something that we really want for Halloween? Then you got the company Hidden Valley Ranch. They decided that regular ranch wasn't spooky enough this year for 2026. So now they've released black ranch dressing, and it's kind of like in a glow in a dark bottle. You get the same ranch flavor, but it's black. It's not white. And I don't know how I would feel about putting black ranch on a salad, on pizza. I mean, I eat ranch on everything anyway. Maybe the color doesn't matter. But every October, somebody wakes up in the food business and they're like, let's make some perfectly really good food look terrifying and disgusting and see how much we can sell with it. So here's what I want to know. Out of these two, the vampire noodles or the black ranch, what are you going to pick? The blood red vampire noodles or the black spooky ranch? And do you care that if the ranch dressing is black or the ramen noodles turn into blood when you pour the hot water on them? 225-499-1007. Text me. And I want to know where you stand on this spooky food situation for Halloween, which again, man, I can't believe it's in 38 days.
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7 to Tiger. I told you earlier, man, last week was awesome for me. I flew to Nashville on Thursday. Going to the Luke Bryan and Friends show, did not know that we're going to be a part of something so monumental in his career when he received 2 diamond plaques. That means each song surpassed 10 million in sales. It was awesome. Lunchtime Rewind coming up in a few minutes. Here's Luke on the Tiger.

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1: Howdy, howdy. Welcome in. Good afternoon. We're going to jump into the year, travel back to 1983. This was the year that the 80s really became the 80s. No cell phones, no internet. There was no such thing as texting. If you were trying to find your friends, you hung up and you tried again later. People were just available, unavailable sometimes. Back in 1983, if your mom needed you, all she did was yell your entire full government name from the front porch instead of sending a text. None of that existed in 1983. If you were elite and on the rich side of things, in your computer world at your house, you probably had a Commodore 64. Arcades were packed. Video games like Pac-Man, Donkey Kong, and Ms. Pac-Man still ruled in 1983 with the Judds.

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0: is Ronnie Millsap, song number 4 from today's featured year, 1983, from the album Keyed Up. That was Ronnie's 35th single. It was a top 5 record for him on the charts back in our featured year, 1983. By the way, Ronnie Millsap and his wife Mary were on Big D and Bubba this morning here on The Tiger. If you missed it, you can check it out on their socials. Fantastic interview. He's got a new album coming out too. Randy Travis does. I'm Jimmy Brooks. Good afternoon. Hope you had a great weekend. Welcome back to the swing of things. We got another at-home game this weekend, Saturday night. LSU taking on McNeese. Another W just waiting for us. I can already feel it. Got the Lunchtime Rewind on the Tiger right now until 1 o'clock. Nothing but throwbacks. It's nothing new. David Allen Coe on the way. Shelley West coming up. Highway 101, Mel McDaniel. They will all wrap up the Lunchtime Rewind next. 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All right, back in the year 1983 on the radio, it was one of the biggest years in music history. Michael Jackson came out with Thriller. It dominated in 1983, is still dominating in 2026, quite frankly. You had The Police, you had Men at Work, you had Bonnie Tyler. Gas was about 96 cents a gallon. Could you imagine filling your tank up today in 2026 for like 20 bucks? It makes me mad to even think about it, so we'll move on. A new house was about $82,000. You get a new car, under $9,000. Movie tickets were about $3.15, and you can mail something for just 2 dimes, 20 cents back in 1983.
1: Real-time Baton Rouge traffic on 100.7 The Tiger.
2: We have some congestion developing on Airline from Prairieville to I-12. It's a 21-minute drive. Looking pretty good on I-110. Heading south from 190 to I-10, it's a 5-minute drive. Traffic is looking pretty good on eastbound Florida Boulevard from Airline to Denham Springs. It's a 14-minute drive. If you see traffic problems, dial pound 250, keyword Baton Rouge Traffic. I'm Lisa Bucket.
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6: Staying relatively comfortable this afternoon, at least as far as humidity goes. Temperatures will still be hot, however, with highs peaking in the lower 90s. Sunshine should dominate. Sure, a spot shower can't totally be ruled out, but many will stay dry. Tonight, we expect clearing skies with lows in the upper 60s to low 70s. Those temps will err on the cooler side the farther north you go. Gradually throughout the rest of the week, humidity will ramp up again, feeling steamy by the end of the week with showers and storms becoming more numerous. I'm meteorologist Malcolm Byron with your Storm Station forecast. We'll do the RZ Channel 2.

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I was thumbing from Montgomery. 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
1: Man, David Allan Coe, I'll never forget the times that he would sing that song. Actually, his whole concert at the Texas Club, no AC. None at all. David Allan Coe, song number 4 from our featured year, 1983. It was called The Ride. From the album Castles in the Sky, didn't get to number 1 for David Allan Coe in 1983, but it was a top 5 record. On the Lunchtime Rewind on the Tiger, I'm Jimmy Brooks. Good afternoon. Thank you for working with me. If you were new to us, thank you for turning us on. Thank you for sticking with us. I've got more retro country throwbacks from the 80s, 90s, early 2000s before one Trish Yearwood coming up. Boy, howdy. Dolly Parton is coming up next. 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

0: 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All right, in sports, in 1983, the Raiders won the Super Bowl. North Carolina State shocked the basketball world. They won the NCAA tournament in 1983. If you had kids in your family in 83, well, good luck on finding a Cabbage Patch that Christmas. It was the hottest toy ever. A few things about 1983 that I'm reading and learning. I was only four in 83, so I don't remember any of this. But people actually had to be present. You weren't staring at your phone at lunch or dinner or at brunch. You didn't know what everybody was doing every 5 minutes. Pictures stayed, like, physical pictures actually stayed inside of a physical photo album. Conversations happened face-to-face, and that's what it was like in 1983. It'd be kind of cool just to do that for, like, one day. What do you think?
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2: We've got a steady flow of traffic right now on eastbound I-10 heading from Highland to Prairieville. It's a 5-minute drive east on I-12 from the 1012 to Range, a 9-minute drive. And also on eastbound I-10 from Lobdell out to Ascension Parish, it's a 15-minute drive. If you see traffic problems, outbound 250, keyword Baton Rouge traffic. I'm Lisa Bonke.
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0: 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LA21-1.

Well, today, the New York Times, they just ranked the greatest TV shows of the 21st century. And I already know half of y'all are going to disagree with the list, but let's just see if your favorite made the top 10 TV show of the 21st century. I'm going to run that list down for you. Give me three songs. Here's John.

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1: Well, if you're somebody that's ever had an argument over the greatest TV show of all time, got something for you that you're probably going to argue even more about. Because today the New York Times, they released their top TV shows, top shows in general of the 21st century. So that's a big deal. And they asked the critics and showrunners to rank the 100 best TV shows of the 21st century, and only shows that premiered in the year 2000 or later were eligible. So nothing from the 90s. It's only the 21st century. The number one show on the New York Times list. What do you think it is? I mean, there's been a gazillion shows that have come out, so it's a hard question. Breaking Bad is number one of the 21st century in TV shows. The number, the rest of the top 10 included The Wire, Mad Men, Succession, Fleabag, Game of Thrones, 30 Rock, Curb Your Enthusiasm, and Atlanta. Now, the problem when I was reading this list is, where's Yellowstone? And where's The Office? And where are Friday Night Lights? I'm not really saying that the critics got it wrong, but the critics are just regular people like us, and they don't always watch TV for the same reasons. And a lot of people love the deep storytelling and the symbolism of some of these shows, and the rest of us just want to come home, get on the sofa, kick our feet up, and watch something that's going to keep us awake until, you know, you finally realize, oh my God, I've binge-watched six of these episodes. But what do you think that your favorite and best show is of the 21st century? And do you agree with it being Breaking Bad? Let's chat about it. Text me at 225-499-1007. Luke Holmes coming up in a minute. Luke Bryan on the way. Travis Tritt. Kenny Chesney is next. Hang on.
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12: Love the outdoors.

staying relatively comfortable this afternoon, at least as far as humidity goes. Temperatures will still be hot, however, with highs peaking in the lower 90s. Sunshine should dominate. Sure, a spot shower can't totally be ruled out, but many will stay dry. Tonight, we expect clearing skies with lows in the upper 60s to low 70s. Those temps will err on the cooler side the farther north you go. Gradually throughout the rest of the week, humidity will ramp up again, feeling steamy by the end of the week with showers and storms becoming more numerous. I'm meteorologist Malcolm Byron with the Storm Station Forecast, WDRZ Channel 2.

That is Travis Tritt on the Jimmy Brooks Experience 100.7 The Tiger. Matt Moscone is going to be in studio shortly for Matt's Moment. We had an LSU win over the weekend. We're going to get another one this weekend. We're going to be playing McNeese and Death Valley. Matt's going to give us a look of all things sports coming up with Matt's Moment and Mid-City Title. Give me about 12 minutes on the Tiger.

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1: Well, there ain't no shortage of stuff to watch tonight on TV, that's for sure. Monday Night Football is back at 7 o'clock on Channel 2, WBRZ and ESPN. You got the Chicago Bears. They're going to be hosting the Philadelphia Eagles tonight for Monday Night Football. The Voice is also back on NBC at 8 o'clock. It is part 4 of the blind auditions. You've also got the series finale of All American. That'll be on at 7 on the CW. Celebrity Weakest Link. Let me do that again. Celebrity Weakest Link. That'll be on at 8 o'clock on NBC. This year's contestants, they call them celebrities, but here they are. Yvette Nicole Brown, Kate Flannery, Billy Gardell, Lonnie Love, Kevin McHale, Melissa Peterman, Paul Scheer, and Scott Wolf. You've also got something called The Outside, which premieres today on Netflix. It's a British reality series. You can see the official trailer. I'm not sure if it's my vibe, but it might be yours. But you can check it out on YouTube. On the Late Night Show tonight, Josh Hartnett and Gracie Abrams will be on Jimmy Fallon. You've also got Pete Davidson on the Jimmy Kimmel Show, and Kate McKinnon will be on Seth Meyers. Matt Moscona is going to join me in studio shortly for Matt's Moments. The LSU Tigers had a win over Texas A&M over the weekend. We've got another one, and just going to go ahead and put it out there. We're going to win Saturday night against McNeese in Death Valley. Matt will talk about that, what to expect, what's going on with the LSU Tigers and the Saints probably. Coming up with Matt's Moment, all powered by Mid-City Title. If you are doing anything that involves a real estate transaction, you got to have a closing. 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They did my closing. They've done friends' closing. 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Bree Lynn is back on the radio. It's her last week to be filling in for Bree Lynn, for Brittany Rose, because Brittany will be back next Monday. But before 2 o'clock, I got Lori Morgan, Stella Lefty, Little Big Town, and Lainey Wilson next.
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2: Hey, Jimmy. Well, we spent all last week talking about two things before LSU played Texas A&M. Number one, could the defense stop Marcel?

0: And number two, could Sam Levitt steady himself throwing the football? Well, an emphatic check on both of those. Marcel Reed was held to negative 13 rushing yards. Sam Levitt threw for over 300 yards in just about 2.5 quarters before he exited with a hamstring injury. And LSU routed Texas A&M 35-6. That's the first time, by the way, that the LSU defense has not allowed a touchdown to an SEC opponent since 2018 against Mississippi State. So, Tigers make it through September at 3-1, still on pace very much for every goal that they have. The disappointing thing is the injury bug continues to bite. Senior linebacker Whit Weeks broke his leg in a freak play where a teammate rolled into him on Saturday night. His injury is not thought to be season-ending, but he certainly will be out until November at the earliest. We'll see when they might get Whit back. Sam Levitt's hamstring, Lane Kiffin said, not sure if he's going to play this week against McNeese. Might be a great opportunity just to rest him. And then they lost Charles Ross, a backup linebacker, to a torn ACL covering a kick on Saturday night. These injuries continue mounting for this LSU football team, but they head into a breather stretch of the schedule in October, where hopefully they can keep winning and get some guys healthy.
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0: 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LA21-12681. It's 2 o'clock in Tiger Country. Buckle up, y'all. We're live from downtown Baton Rouge. And Off the Record with Brittany Rose is on the Tiger, right now.
1: I am not being a prude at all, but I don't know about... When it comes to Madonna in the MTV VMAs, in the first 8 minutes of the show last night, we were tuning into that. That's what we were watching. I even had my kiddos in the room. Oh my gosh. But did I love the VMAs? Absolutely. We're about to dive on into all things Ella Langley, all things Taylor Swift, et cetera, on Off the Record, kicking off a new work week with Morgan Wallen, but chatting about the VMAs coming up in three songs on the Tiger.

0: y'all. It's Zach John King, and this is my new song, Get to Drinking. It's about a relationship that I had in the past that, after a few Jack and Cokes, I started to paint it with rose-colored glasses.
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0: just think about it. The run with this song, Choosin' Texas, just became the longest running number one song in U.S. chart history with 23 weeks on top of the Billboard Hot 100. So we're way past calling this a country hit. This thing is completely crossed over into pop culture. Ella Langley's ear somehow keeps getting better and better. Talking about the BMAs last night, Choosin' Texas won Best Country, giving Ella her first ever VMA, and this one was fan voted, which she said made it even more special. Love that. I love that. And then you've got Taylor Swift on the same night making VMA history again. Taylor winning Video of the Year for The Fate of Ophelia, picking up 3 awards total, and she became the most awarded artist in VMA history. She also received the first ever Artist Director honors for her work behind the camera. And guess what Taylor does in one of her speeches?
1: And the winner is Taylor Swift!

0: much for giving this award to this video, because I'm so proud of it.
1: I want to thank and dedicate this award to the ultimate showgirl, Dolly Parton. Man, she handled this thing with such grace and joy and love and gratitude for the fact that she got to do this. Everything that happened in her life or her career, she channeled back into love and gratitude and appreciation for her fans. I am lucky I got to be one of them, and I will always be one of them. I think we were all very lucky to share this planet with Dolly Parton for a time. And thank you for this amazing moment. I love you all.
2: 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I knew it. And then throughout the night, you have performances in honor of Dolly, Kacey Musgraves being one of them. Oh, gosh. What an amazing tribute.
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2: Staying relatively comfortable this afternoon, at least as far as humidity goes. Temperatures will still be hot, however, with highs peaking in the lower 90s. Sunshine should dominate. Sure, a spot shower can't totally be ruled out, but many will stay dry. Tonight, we expect clearing skies with lows in the upper 60s to low 70s. Those temps will err on the cooler side the farther north you go. Gradually throughout the rest of the week, humidity will ramp up again, feeling steamy by the end of the week with showers and storms becoming more numerous. I'm meteorologist Malcolm Byron with your Storm Station forecast. WBRZ Channel 2.

0: Langley, and this is my brand new single. Loving life again. 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
1: 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The Tiger.

0: when people are Googling the VMAs from last night, Google search had this up this morning. Madonna, was she drunk at the VMAs? I was starting to wonder the same thing with her first 8 minutes of last night. What was that?
1: I'm short, but I'm not this short. Don't make me bow down. I've been doing that for too long. First of all, I just want to get this thing out of my ass. Just, what?
0: Or would she just be a Madonna?

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1: Sometimes I had to remind myself that I am able to live in the backyard. I say in my backyard. No, I'm able to live in the backyard of LSU, and I have the choice to go tailgate, and it's only a couple of miles away. No, I don't live in the backyard. But what I'm saying is sometimes we take advantage of how good we have it. People who come in from overseas and they attend their very first tailgate on a college campus, it's different. So do you remember Freddie LA7? He was the German traveler who became a social media sensation while exploring the United States this summer. Do you remember that during the World Cup? And then this time he made his way on down into Death Valley and attended the game, because a lot of people said when he was visiting Baton Rouge and the New Orleans area, people kept telling him, you got to come back and see a game in Death Valley. So what did Freddie do? He decided to come on back. And then I stumbled across this lady. Her name is Katie Allen, and she shares her experience as well.
2: We've lived in the U.S. in total now for about 7 or 8 years. And yesterday we got to experience our first ever college football game and tailgating, which was just incredible, honestly. So we went to see the LSU Tigers against A&M at LSU, and they won. Yay, go Tigers. And the whole experience was just amazing. Like, tailgating was insane. Like, I actually can't describe the sheer scale of it and just how good the vibe was. There was no animosity between the teams and supporters. Like,
1: you know, to be able to hear people talk about it, because I forget that I'm able to do this every weekend if I choose to. I don't go all the time, but gosh, just to know, you know what? We really do have it made down here.

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When you think about your favorite show, now it must have premiered in January of 2000 or later. What comes top of mind for you? I'm talking about your most favorite show in the 21st century. We're going to be breaking down what the New York Times polled TV critics and what they had to say. Number one is a shocker for me. Chat about that in three songs on the Tiger.

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1: When you think about one of your favorite TV shows, now the show must have premiered in January of 2000 or later. What comes to mind? Well, the New York Times polled TV critics and showrunners to create a list of the 100 best TV shows in the 21st century. And I must say, keyword there is TV critics and showrunners. You know, I go back and forth with this one. I'm not always right. But sometimes when the critics, most all of them, rave about a show and then I go to watch it, sometimes I don't get the hype. Well, there's a big old list, but let's start with the top 10 and bounce around. Well, let's start with the top 11 because here's why. The Office, the U.S. version, comes in at number 11. Number 9, Curb Your Enthusiasm. Number 8, 30 Rock. Skipping ahead, number 6, Game of Thrones. Number 5, Fleabag. Number 3, Mad Men. Love Mad Men, by the way. If you ever get a chance to sit down and watch it, stick with it. The first 1 to 2 to 3 episodes is long. It's boring, but stick with it. Talking about Mad Men, number 3 on the list. Now, number 1. Now, this is for the New York Times. They have a poll going on of the 100 best TV shows of the 21st century. Number 1, Breaking Bad. Look, it's good. It's a really good show. It's one of my most favorite shows. But is it deserving of number 1? Compared to the others on the list, in the top 100, you have Scandal, Gilmore Girls, Lost, Squid Game. See what I mean? Now that you start thinking about all these other shows, would Breaking Bad really, truly come in at number 1?
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2: You're traveling northbound on I-110. Earlier accident was cleared before Hollywood Street. We do have the right lane blocked on I-12 eastbound, just past Jubin. There was also an accident I-10 eastbound before Perkins Road. That was cleared. If you see traffic problems, dial pound 250, keyword Baton Rouge Traffic. I'm Lisa Bakke.
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4: Staying relatively comfortable this afternoon, at least as far as humidity goes. Temperatures will still be hot, however, with highs peaking in the lower 90s. Sunshine should dominate. Sure, a spot shower can't totally be ruled out, but many will stay dry. Tonight, we expect clearing skies with lows in the upper 60s to low 70s. Those temps will err on the cooler side the farther north you go. Gradually throughout the rest of the week, humidity will ramp up again, feeling steamy by the end of the week with showers and storms becoming more numerous. I'm meteorologist Malcolm Byron with your Storm Station forecast. The VR Z Channel 2.

1 week from today, Brittany Rose back on Off the Record. I am Bree Lynn. I've been hanging out with you for the past 2 months. And by the way, Monday Night Football next Monday night is going to be Saints versus Falcons in the Dome. Let's hope it's not anything like this past weekend. Whew, it still hurts. Luke Bryan, Luke Holmes, it's Finders Keepers. So

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1: Time for the Second Date Update. We have Catherine on the phone right now. Catherine, thanks for writing in. How you been doing?
2: I've been okay, but, you know, I need a little help with spam.
1: Okay, well, hopefully we can help you out with that. Kind of tell us a little bit about the date. How did y'all meet? What did y'all do? How was the conversation?
2: Well, we met online, and we had a date, and it was pretty good. I thought it was great. Mm-hmm. It would have been better if he had called me often.
1: Right. Okay. Tell us a little bit about that. Do you have any thoughts as to maybe why he's not getting back with you?
2: I mean, honestly, it went as great as it could have been, mm-hmm. and I was hoping that we could get together again. Mm-hmm. The only thing that was he thought was weird that he gave me feedback on is that I drank water with dinner.
1: Okay. I feel like a lot of people do that. That's not too weird. Instead of getting like a glass of wine, you got water or something. I don't see why that would be a deal breaker.
2: Calories. Yeah, neither. But okay. I'm hoping that he hasn't left the country or
1: okay.
2: I'm trying to figure out why he could have not.
1: I think if he was going to be leaving the country anytime soon, he would have kind of let you know on that date, like, oh yeah, I have this trip planned. That kind of would have been some a part of the conversation. So I'm not thinking that is the deal. Anything else that might have happened on the date besides drinking water that could have possibly have him to not call or text you back?
2: I don't know. Mm-hmm. I don't know. That's why I'm calling y'all to just give him a call and find out what's happening.
1: Okay. Well, how did y'all leave things?
2: He gave me a nice kiss, and he sounded like he wanted a second date. He said that he would give me another kiss and maybe text me in next time.
1: Oh, okay. Okay, that's cute. It sounds like everything went good then. And
2: that sounds like he'd like to see me again.
1: 100%. That's how I would have taken it, at least. That's kind of weird that he's not getting back from you then, to you then. So, okay, anything else that we could possibly pull from before we give Sam a call to get his side of the story?
2: I don't think so.
1: Okay, so, all right, we are going to put you on hold and give Sam a call and figure out what his deal is. How about that?
2: Thank you.
1: All right, hold on for me.
3: Hello?
1: Hey, Sam, did we wake you up?
3: Sorry. Who's this?
1: Sorry, Sam. It sounds like we woke you up from a nap. I apologize, but this is Brittany Rose with 100.7 The Tiger. We do something called a second date update. We had somebody wrote in saying they went on a great date from you, but haven't heard back. Can we talk a little bit about that with you?
3: Yeah. Who are we talking about?
1: Catherine, she said that y'all went on a dinner date together, and it was a couple weeks ago, but she hadn't heard back. Do you remember going on this date with Catherine?
3: Yeah, of course.
1: Mm-hmm. Okay.
3: She was awesome. I really liked Catherine.
1: Okay, so what's the deal? Did you enjoy spending time with her? Did something happen during the date to ask why you're not getting back with her?
3: I think just my second thought won out, and I feel bad. I should let her know, but, I don't know.
1: Okay, so what do you mean by your second thoughts? What were your second thoughts?
3: Well, we met for dinner at, 5:30.
1: Okay.
3: Pretty early.
1: That is an early dinner, yeah.
3: Yeah, she was already yawning before the food even got to her table.
1: Okay, so that's okay. Look, maybe she just had a crazy early morning that day. Like last Friday, I had to wake up at 4:00 in the morning, so I was pretty tired by 5:30. Maybe that was the situation for her. She just had a really early day.
3: Yeah, I know that was. That was the situation, but mm-hmm. the thing is she told me that she gets up at 4:30 every morning.
1: Okay. This is kind of starting to add up. You know, she wakes up super early. You sound like you stay up late and wake up late. Is that kind of the case? You're a night owl?
3: Yeah, I'm definitely more of a night person.
1: Okay.
3: I usually stay up till at least midnight, sometimes 1 or 1:30.
1: Mm-hmm. Well, that doesn't seem like a huge deal breaker for me. Me and my husband are both on kind of different schedules as well. So anything else that might be the reason why you're not getting back to her? Or is this something that you think we can maybe figure out? Maybe we can talk through it with y'all too.
3: Yeah, I'm open to talking.
1: Okay, so we actually have Catherine on the phone right now. Catherine, were you listening in? Did you hear all that?
2: Hey, Sam, I heard it. I'm bummed that's bugging you.
3: Yeah, I'm sorry, Catherine. I know it's not cool for me to sort of leave you hanging like that.
1: Is there a way that we can maybe work this out? Like I said, look, me and my husband are kind of on two different schedules, so it's something that can be worked out. Maybe y'all can do brunch or early lunch for the first couple of days to kind of get it all figured out. What y'all think?
2: I mean, it's only really tricky in the beginning.
1: Mm-hmm.
3: Well, what do you mean by that?
2: If we somehow can work it out, we can have a little bit of playtime before I go to bed, and sometimes when I wake up, we could just take turns with the sleeping.
3: Oh, all right.
1: Sam?
3: I don't know. Maybe I wake up at 4:30.
1: Yeah, I think you'd probably be able to wake up at 4:30 for that. So, look, it sounds like y'all are both kind of willing to go on a second date and kind of figure things out. So, I am going to take my W, and I'm going to let y'all handle it from here. And congratulations, second date. That's a success. So, Catherine, I'm glad that we were able to get in touch with Sam. And, Sam, I'm sorry if we woke you up from a nap, but I think it was for a good reason, right?
3: Yeah, no, I'm glad I woke up for that.
1: Awesome. Second date update success.
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5: And traffic is heavy as you make your way across the bridge, heading from Port Allen to downtown on I-10 East. From Lobdell to Ascension Parish, it's about a half-hour drive time. Also, east on I-12, we're getting slow. Heading from the 10-12 to Range, it's a 12-minute drive. If you're traveling on Bluebonnet from Highland Airline, a 13-minute drive. If you see traffic problems, outbound 250, keyword Baton Rouge traffic. I'm Lisa Bakke.
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0: 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It's 4 o'clock in Tiger Country. 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

present at the Texas Club. How would you like to go see Joe Nichols when he comes on back down to Baton Rouge at the Texas Club? Text the word Joe, J-O-E, to the number 225-499-1007. If you want to see Joe Nichols Saturday, October the 10th, you could do that.

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1: Ella Langley gets mad, or the news goes and travels all over the internet that Ella has been with Tucker Wetmore for a few months now. And in that same week, a TikToker went viral for getting rejected by Ella Langley. You might have heard me talk about this later on last week, till end of the week on Off the Record, talking about this fan. His name is Tiki, T-I-K-I, on TikTok. Well, he asked her how many likes he would need to take her out on a date. And she said, quote, "There's not enough in the world." And then he posted a video of himself offering her flowers. What is going on? At this point, it's not cute. It's creepy. You should actually go on this man's TikTok and go to the comments with the flowers. Women, even men, are ripping him another one. Because in the original video, he yelled through a parking garage, asking her on a date. She said, "There's not enough likes in the world." Responded to him, turning them down. The fan laughed it off and said, "You miss 100% of the shots you don't take." Ella later comments on this man's video, saying this was definitely meant as dark humor, as it obviously did not land due to my face. She had just an ugly face going on about it. And like I told you just now, what does he do? He goes buy a cart, not one, but a cart full of flowers. At this point, it's just creepy. It's creepy.
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2: And traffic is slow east on I-10, heading from Lobdell out to Ascension Parish at an extra 13 minutes of drive time. Also on I-12 east from the 1012 to Range, it's about a 12-minute drive. And a reminder, the second Plaquemine ferry is out of service due to mechanical issues. The main ferry is operating.
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ranch hand in a pinch, man. Hotter than the red on the cattle brand, 'cause she's a gold digger with a quick trigger. A cast iron skillet swinging lid flipper. Now he's a double wide on the county line, sipping on a six pack of Lone Star Light. She did him dirty, took him

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2: Besides Madonna coming out with the, I don't even know what it was, shooting out of her buttocks last night. 8 minutes of Madonna opening up the VMAs last night. What gets me, and look, I'm not a prude. I'm not. And I probably should have known better, but I kept it on that channel because the football game had just come off. My kiddos are in the living room when the VMA started. And as I'm watching, I'm thinking, I told my boys, go play. And I turned it on something else. But besides that, I really enjoyed last night. Snoop Dogg is hilarious. He just is. And the VMAs made sure Dolly Parton was felt all night. But the centerpiece with Kacey Musgraves, and it's emotional. The tribute opened up with Dolly herself on screen singing, I Will Always Love You. Then Kacey picked it up with this really stripped down performance, basically letting the song, in Dolly's words, do all the work.

0: gosh. And then she says bye-bye at the end. Look, there's a little extra weight behind Casey being the chosen one for this. A lot of people saying, why couldn't have been Molly? Why couldn't have been somebody else? Well, since Dolly passed in August, she's already been honoring her on tour with, in quote, Here You Come Again and 9 to 5. She's admitted she's still having a hard time even talking about losing her.
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2: We have reports of debris on the main span of the Mississippi River Bridge heading into downtown from Port Allen. And if you're making your way across the bridge heading from Lobdell up to Ascension Parish, add an extra 15 minutes of drive time. Also, we have an accident, I-12 eastbound approaching Airline, heading from the 1012 to Range, and an extra 10 minutes of drive time.
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LA21-12681. Straight up 5 o'clock in Tiger Country. Traffic's thick. The workday's done. And we're kicking off the drive with a double shot from the king, the legend, George Strait. Whitney Rose is cranking up two back-to-back songs from George Strait. This is time.

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Here's the second one for the king himself, George Strait on 100.7 The Tiger.

hour straight at 5 o'clock, driving you home this afternoon. The best part is that we have the first part of the work week down already, just like that. I am Bree Lynn, hanging out with you, driving you home. Don't forget, the mini contest are up for all your favorite shows, including Ty Myers this week at the Raising Cane's River Center. 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

0: Council. I hear my new song with Ella Langley. How'd you get so jaded? I hit up Ella. We got on it. It didn't take us very long to get it whooped. And, yeah, it turned out to be a really cool team.
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1: Jimmy Brooks had the chance to be a part of this, and I'm super jealous because I already know when Luke Bryan has a get-together, he invites his friends.

0: he always does. It was a few years ago, back in the year 2020, I went to Nashville for what they call Country Radio Seminar. It's called CRS. And I was invited to Luke Bryan's Super Bowl party at his house. Well, all his buddies showed up. John Party, Cole Swindell, all sorts of stars showed up. Our country artists, celebrities, you know, showed up at his house. But that is what makes up country music. It is community. Jimmy Brooks, like I said, he had the chance to attend this one. This is so cool. This happened late last week over the weekend. Luke Bryan played Bridgestone Arena in Nashville, and it basically turned into one country music family reunion. You had Jason Aldean, Darius Rucker, Carrie Underwood, Chris Stapleton, Dirk Bentley, Kane Brown. They all ended up joining him on stage throughout the night. Before all that, though, Jason, Darius, and Carrie walked out with these big old plaques, surprising Luke with two diamond plaques for Country Girl, Shake It For Me, and Play It Again. That, you know what? Country music does it so well. These are some of the biggest artists in the world, but when one of their friends has a big night, they show up. No competition, no ego. They celebrate each other, even jump on stage. And that, to me, is what makes country music something special. It does.
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2: Debris has been cleared out of the roadway on the Mississippi River Bridge heading east on I-10. If you're traveling from Lobdell out to Ascension Parish, add an extra 15 minutes of drive time. Also, east on I-12, got an accident approaching Airline. Heading from the 1012 to Range, add an extra 20 minutes of drive time. If you see traffic problems, dial pound 250, keyword Baton Rouge Traffic. I'm Lisa Bakke.
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4: 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On the Tiger.
5: And the theme is beer, especially after getting off of work, the first part of the work week. Yep, you want to go home, maybe cook something, and have yourself a beer. Here's a little hack for you, or I shouldn't say it's a hack. A lot of people I know actually do this. Put a lime in your beer, whether it's Miller, Ultra, Dos Equis, Corona, put a lime in it. It always makes it taste a little bit better. It makes you feel like you're on the beach, right?

Bear. 100.7 at Tiger. As the weather is starting to cool down, hopefully, I know we have a cool front coming our way this week. End-ish of this week, but I'm really looking forward to the real cold front we're going to get. Sit out on the porch, drinking a cold one when the sun is setting in the evenings. That's what I'm talking about. Speaking of cooler weather, hunting season's going to be here before we know it. Be sure to hit up our friends at Southern Outfitters out in Zachary. They are who is fueling your Pit 3.

just view that music video. Just watch it on YouTube. Kenny Chesney's Beer in Mexico. It is hilarious. It's hilarious. I am Bree Lynn, driving home this afternoon with your pick three. It is all fueled by Southern Outfitters out in Zachary, where you can stock up on all your outdoor needs, even ice chests, even gifts. The holidays going to be here before we know it. Hunting season going to be here before we know it. Southern Outfitters in Zachary, fueling your pick three with Toby Keith.

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This is Chris Blair, voice of your Fighting Tigers of LSU. 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
1: I'm all for trying weird foods, something different. For example, from a honeymoon, I wanted to try iguana in Honduras. Oh, yeah. Because when I travel places, I want to try what the locals eat. So the cruise took us to Honduras. And I said, what do you eat here? And he said, well, a lot of reptile, iguana being one of it. I said, okay. I said, cook it how y'all would. He brings it out. Big old thing is laying on this board, toenails and all hanging out. He's not alive, obviously, and he's cut wide open. I'm talking they didn't descale him and nothing. I ate it. Tasted like butter. Tasted a little bit different. Bree Lynn, why are you telling us all that? Well, would you try different foods, especially when it surrounds your favorite holiday or an event? Like for me, it was my honeymoon. What about Halloween for you? So the latest limited time Halloween foods include, get this one, cup noodles. Vampire noodles, cup of noodles, like ramen noodles. They're doing vampire noodles, which are hot garlic flavor. What about spooky black? It's all black. Hidden Valley ranch dressing. I don't know about the ranch being black. It's kind of like when I was a little girl and they came out with that ketchup that was green. Remember that? I wouldn't eat it. Tasted different. So would you try that? Why is it every time I turn around, coming out with weird and different foods? At least I'm not coming out with iguana on a board, and you got to eat it.
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2: Seeing heavy congestion along I-12 eastbound. Watch for an accident approaching Airline. And if you're traveling from the 10-12 out range, add an extra 23 minutes of drive time. Also, still heavy on the bridge coming in from Port Allen east on I-10. Heading from Lobdell to Ascension Parish at an extra 15 minutes of drive time. If you see traffic problems, dial pound 250, keyword Baton Rouge Traffic. I'm Lisa Bakay.
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20: Tonight, skies mainly clear. Still not terribly humid out there. The low temperature stopping around 70 degrees. We'll have a mostly sunny and mostly dry afternoon on Tuesday. 94 degrees, the warm high temperature. 70 into Wednesday and then 93. Outside shot at a shower, especially south of I-10. Now, the pattern really starts to change as we move into Thursday and Friday. A lot more humidity back. Lows in the low 70s. And we will have scattered showers and thunderstorms each afternoon, keeping high temperatures closer to 90. John Sheets for the storm. Storm Station Forecast, WBRZ Channel 2.
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0: 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It's 6 o'clock in Tiger Country. 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
10: Tonight, skies mainly clear. Still.

terribly humid out there. The low temperature stopping around 70 degrees. We'll have a mostly sunny and mostly dry afternoon on Tuesday. 94 degrees, the warm high temperature. 70 into Wednesday and then 93. Outside shot at a shower, especially south of I-10. Now the pattern really starts to change as we move into Thursday and Friday. A lot more humidity back. Lows in the low 70s, and we will have scattered showers and thunderstorms each afternoon, keeping high temperatures closer to 90. Josh Eaches for the Storm Station Forecast, WBRZ Channel 2.

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